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I'm up in the party, I'm glad that I got you, and it's alright. You got you a partner, and

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1: A prolific sexual predator has been found guilty of murdering two women and violently raping a third despite a string of missed chances to stop him. 40-year-old Simon Levy now faces life behind bars, although police and courts released him on bail a number of times following assaults on public transport in London. Metropolitan Police Detective Chief Inspector Neil John.
2: Simon Levy is a dangerous and predatory offender. His crimes were calculated, cruel and deeply disturbing. Throughout the trial, he has shown complete disregard for the victims and victim survivor, despite being fully aware of the lasting and devastating impact of his actions.
1: Wes Streeting has said he is absolutely sickened by reports of rape and sexual abuse of female recruits at a military training college. The Defence Secretary has faced calls for a public inquiry. A judge in the US has ruled Donald Trump can't carry on building a £400 million ballroom at the White House unless Congress approves. He ordered the building's east wing be demolished. And Ariana Grande has scored her sixth consecutive UK number one album. That's the latest from Radio News Hub. I'm Phil Towers.
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1: Dry and sunny for most of England and Wales on Saturday with highs of 27 Celsius. Meanwhile, Northern Ireland and much of Scotland will be cloudy with some heavy rain and highs of 20.
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And good morning. I am Dan. I am taking you all the way through till 7 a.m. It's Saturday, the 8th of August, not long past 3 a.m. How are you? How are you doing? Have you recovered from Truckfest? Wow, what a weekend. I unfortunately couldn't go, but did you see the videos? Did you see the lives? And did you hear the live broadcast from the HGV1 team? Right, we're going to start off with a little song for you out on the road. This is Roy Orbison. I drove all night. This is HGV1. We are the station for truckers. Good morning.

0: Miles Smith and Stay here on HGV1. Good morning. How are you? What are you up to? Make sure you let us know. 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
7: This

I want to say goodnight, Wyatt Flores here on HGV1. Good morning. Now, don't want to say goodnight. People did not want to say goodnight last weekend at Truckfest Scotland. I saw that the team and yourselves had the best time. We was up early. I had a chilled Saturday evening. I sat scrolling the socials, watching the live event from people's phones. Thank you so much to those who streamed it. I got to miss out, but it did look amazing. Now, the team had a great time. They wanted to say thank you to each and every one of you who made that special. But don't forget, next up is Truckfest Southwest at the Royal Bath and West Showground in Shepton Mallet. That's on Saturday the 29th and Sunday the 30th of August. Expect hundreds of stunning trucks, monster truck action, freestyle motocross, live entertainment and plenty more for all the family. If you're planning to head along, keep listening to HGV1 because we'll have everything you need to know in the run-up. Book your place now at truckfest.co.uk. Stay tuned, we've got some big songs coming your way. We've got a few shout outs come through, so I'll get to those soon too. We're HGV1. Good morning.

0: He must have some tight jeans on. I can never sing along to that one. That was Coldplay and A Sky Full of Stars here on HGV1. Make sure you stay tuned. We've got some great songs lined up for you from George Ezra and some classic from Fairground Attraction. This is HGV1. 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

had to sneak that one in there. That was I Had Some Help, Post Malone and Morgan Wallen here on HGV1. Good morning. If you're just joining me, I am Dan. I'm taking you all the way through until 7 a.m. Now, we're not long before 4 o'clock now. I need some help myself. The hunt is on. The HGV1 Truck Fest van is on the road and travelling the country all season long, thanks to Sicily Commercials. Can you find it? I can't find it. I need some help. And if you spot it, you could be heading to Truck Fest. 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The biggest trucks, the biggest displays and the biggest trucking weekend. But first, you've got to find the van. The HGV1 Truck Fest Spot the Van competition with Sicily Commercials and HGV1. We are the station for truckers. Now we're going to play a little song, a little track back from the 90s. Very, very early 90s. If you're loving a little bit of American hip hop and electro funk, this one's for you. This is Mandronix and Got to Have Your Love. What a great dance floor song this is. We are HGV1. Good morning.

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1: A serial sex attacker is facing life in prison for murdering two women and raping a third after being left free to kill amid a string of police and court blunders. 40-year-old Simon Levy was released on bail multiple times despite being charged with several serious sex attacks on the London Underground. Metropolitan Police Detective Chief Inspector is Neil John.
2: The evidence we presented proved a pattern of behaviour which was sexually motivated and exhibited a willingness to escalate violence for his own gratification. Although we are proud of the work that has gone into securing this verdict, we remain relentless in pursuing offenders who perpetrate violence against women and girls.
1: At least six members of staff at a Thailand school have been shot dead by a 14-year-old student. Officials say the boy then turned the gun on himself. England striker Ivan Toney has been charged over an assault at a Soho nightclub. Police say the incident reportedly happened at the central London venue last December. And in cricket, Andrew Flintoff stepped down as head coach of England Lions. The former England captain's heading down under to coach Aussie side Sydney Thunder. From Radio News Hub, I'm Phil Towers.
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1: Dry and sunny for most of England and Wales on Saturday with highs of 27 Celsius. Meanwhile, Northern Ireland and much of Scotland will be cloudy with some heavy rain and highs of 20.
0: In the cab and on your smart speaker,

That was Rude with Magic here on HGV1. Good morning. We're not long past 4 o'clock. If you are loving the mixture, the roller coaster of music that we take you on here at HGV1, make sure you stay tuned. When I finish at 7 this morning, we will be handing the studio over to Nick Stepani. The Weekend Breakfast with Nick Stepani. Start your weekend right with Nick. Catch him every Saturday and Sunday morning from 7 a.m. as he brings you all you need to kick off your weekend in style. Now, as I mentioned, we are going on a little roller coaster here. We're going to go back to the 80s. This is David Bowie. This will wake you up. This is

0: see Teddy Swims, special request there from Les, who is heading out from Liverpool today. Make sure you are staying safe out there, as well as everyone else who is out on the road at this early hour of the morning. Now, we're HGV1. 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

Tyler Braden here on HGV1 with Devil You Know. Now, many of you like to stick with The Devil You Know. How about trying something new? The Trucking Truth is our new show here on HGV1, 4 till 5 p.m. every Saturday with Labsy and Bobby. Make sure you grab it. If you've not already seen them on the socials, they are a fantastic duo. They just bounce off each other, keep things going. We've got a class one and a class two driver there, giving everything that they have. We've got all sorts. We've got reviews. We've got insults. They just bounce off each other continuously. Now, make sure you stay tuned for that. Now, next up, we've got a great song here. This is Sam, who's on the M11. Good morning, Sam. This one's for you.

0: Me and My Broken Heart here on HGV1. That's one to sing along to. Now, talking about singing along, do you ever remember Sundays? We used to have the little cassette players and we'd try and catch the songs to sing along to on the chart show. Every Sunday, I used to do that without a fail. And we used to have the dilemma of when you pull the cassette out, the ribbon went everywhere. You're sat there with a pen trying to wind it all back in. Absolute nightmare. Well, we've got everything now. We've got the app, we've got podcasts, everything that you need here at HGV1. But the UK Hot 40 is every Sunday here with Chris Brooks. 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

Jelly Roll, Heart of Stone here on HGV1. Good morning, I am Dan. It is Saturday the 8th of August. We are heading towards 5 o'clock. I do hope that's woken you up. Let us know what you're up to. We've got to say good morning, Russell, who is in Grimsby today, and Carly, who has requested this next song here on HGV1. This is Candy Staten, The Source, You Got The Love. Here on HGV1, we are the station for truckers. Good morning.

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1: A prolific sexual predator has been found guilty of murdering two women and violently raping a third despite a string of missed chances to stop him. 40-year-old Simon Levy now faces life behind bars, although police and courts released him on bail a number of times following assaults on public transport in London. Metropolitan Police Detective Chief Inspector Neil John.
2: Simon Levy is a dangerous and predatory offender. His crimes were calculated, cruel and deeply disturbing. Throughout the trial, he has shown complete disregard for the victims and victim survivor, despite being fully aware of the lasting and devastating impact of his actions.
1: Wes Streeting has said he is absolutely sickened by reports of rape and sexual abuse of female recruits at a military training college. The Defence Secretary has faced calls for a public inquiry. A judge in the US has ruled Donald Trump can't carry on building a £400 million ballroom at the White House unless Congress approves. He ordered the building's East Wing be demolished. And Ariana Grande has scored her sixth consecutive UK number one album. That's the latest from Radio News Hub. I'm Phil Towers.
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1: Dry and sunny for most of England and Wales on Saturday with highs of 27 Celsius. Meanwhile, Northern Ireland and much of Scotland will be cloudy with some heavy rain and highs of 20.
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And good morning, I am Dan. This is HGV One. That always reminds me of a Christmas song, which actually is making me feel cold. I mean, this weather is just unreal. We say it's hot, and then next week it's hotter. I mean, it's going to cool down, but then it gets hotter again. It is just non-stop. Hopefully that has cooled you down a bit. We're going to go over now for a little bit of Bruce Springsteen.

0: only the best tunes here on HGV1. That was Olivia Dean with Man I Need. 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Whether you're on the road or in the yard, at a truck show, Simon's got you covered. 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
1: In the cab and on your smart

SGV1, good morning. What a fantastic voice he has there. Now, I like to take you on a roller coaster ride. I like to bring back memories, and I also like to be here for new, creating new memories just for you. Let me know via the app. All you need to do, pick up the HGV1 app, hit the WhatsApp button and give me your song requests, give me your shout outs. And even if you want to leave a message for someone, you can do and we can let them know. As long as it's cleaner, of course. Now, if you're driving, if it's too late to do so, wait till you're parked up. Later, even if it's this afternoon, you can just let us know via the app. Get those requests in. I'm here 3 till 7 every Saturday to get those requests through. Now, this one here is for the rockers. What memories have you got of this song? This is Aerosmith, Love in an Elevator.

0: me.
1: Rag and Bone Man here on HGV1. Don't put the blame on me, but I have got some absolute crackers lined up for you. Make sure you stay locked in here. We've got songs from Roxette, Shaboozy and Cameron Whitcomb. 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
1: New heat alerts are coming into force as the UK braces for its fifth heat wave of the year. The yellow heat health alerts run from 9 this morning to 9 p.m. on Tuesday and warn that temperatures of up to 36 degrees Celsius are likely to affect the well-being of the population. There have been two record-breaking heat waves already in May and June. They led to more than 2,800 excess deaths. Two more heat waves in July fueled drought and wildfires. 7.2 million more UK adults are obese when compared with 1992. That's when the government published its first obesity strategy. There's a further warning that the rise in rates amongst 16 to 24-year-olds is up from 6% to 18%. Counter-terror police investigating the death of former MP Anne Widdecombe have reopened an old probe into an attempted burglary in Greater London last year. And wasted medicines thrown away in England in just 1 year could fill 75 swimming pools. It cost the NHS around £480 million annually. That's the latest from Radio News Hub. I'm John Collins.
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1: Dry with sunny spells this morning across England and Wales. Cloudier in Scotland and Northern Ireland with outbreaks of rain, heavy at times in the west. Windy in the north and a high today of 27 degrees Celsius.
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Good morning, I'm Dan, taking you through till 7. 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Make sure you're catching that. Now we're going to go over for a little bit of Elton John. Let's get this party started. This is I'm Still Standing here on HGV1, the station for truckers.

0: Robert Sam Ryder here on HGV1 with OOK. Make sure you stay tuned. We're going to keep this party going. We got the Boogie Pimps coming up after this.
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2: Every Sunday night on HGV1, we roll out the country. Big voices from today and the tracks that shape the genre. Gone country. Look at them. It's a mix that feels right, whether you're parked up or pushing through the night. I've got a bad case of the whiskey blues. I'm Peter T. Join me on the highway Sunday from 7. I tried, yeah. 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

Come on, let me know. Have you done it? Have you dialed drunk? That was Noah Cahan and Post Malone here on HGV One. Good morning. As we're around about halfway through my last hour, just before we hand over to the Nick Stepani show, I've got a special request here. This is for Kate, whose birthday was yesterday, the 7th, Friday the 7th. Happy birthday, Kate. I hope you have an amazing, amazing weekend. Now, this song's for you. This is the Kings of Leon. Sex is on fire here on HGV One. Good morning.

0: great lineup tomorrow, followed with a little bit of HGV One Country in the evening. Stay tuned with me though. Before we leave, we've got some Rolling Stones coming just for you.
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Anthon, Yellowstone holding you here on HGV One. Good morning. I'm Dan. If you're just joining us, you are late. I am just about to hand you over to the Nick Stepani show. I've got a couple of songs loaded up, ready just for you. Then we've got the news and weather. Then we go over to the Nick Stepani show. Make sure you are staying locked in. We've got some great, great hosts lined up, bringing you the best tunes and the best information that you need, the trucking industry. Make sure you stay with us, and I'm hoping to see you back here next Saturday, 3 till 7 a.m. I'm here, Dan, every Saturday. I look forward to seeing you. We're HGV One. We are the station for truckers. You have a good day.

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1: The UK is facing its fifth heatwave of the year, with new heat health alerts now coming into force. They'll remain in place from 9 this morning until 9 p.m. on Tuesday. Temperatures could reach 36 degrees Celsius, with a warning that such heat could affect people's health and well-being. The two record-breaking heatwaves in May and June were linked to more than 2,800 excess deaths. The two further heatwaves in July contributed to drought and wildfires. There's a warning this morning that shops are losing business because of this summer's hot weather. The British Retail Consortium says total UK footfall was down by more than 2% in July and nearly 3.5% in June. Counter-terror officers looking into the death of former politician Anne Widdecombe have reopened an investigation into an attempted burglary in London last year. And 14.3 million adults now live with obesity in the UK. That's up by more than 7 million since the government published an obesity strategy for the first time back in 1993. That's the latest from Radio News Hub. I'm John Collins.
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1: Dry with sunny spells this morning across England and Wales. Cloudier in Scotland and Northern Ireland with outbreaks of rain, heavy at times in the west. Windy in the north and a high today of 27 degrees Celsius.
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to the Saturday Breakfast Show here on HGV1. It's the station for truckers, powered by Truckfest. Okay, let's kick off with Benson Boone, Mystical Magical on HGV1.

0: Lost Oasis and Roll With It on the Station for Truckers. This is Nick with you until 10 this morning. Hello, thank you very much for your company. It's very kind. Stick with me, keep it locked in to HGV1 because I will be giving you all the details for the next Truck Fest, which takes place in Shepton Mallet at the end of this month. Do not go anywhere.
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Whoa! And now Kiss with Crazy, Crazy Nights. You

0: Tammy Barnes and Let Me Down on HGV1, playing you the big songs in your cab. Stick with me, I've got more big songs next.
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0: care. This is the Saturday Breakfast Show. Thank you very much for choosing us this morning. It's very kind. Now, up next for Truckfest is Southwest at the Royal Bath and West Showground in Shepton Mallet, taking place on Saturday 29th and Sunday 30th of August. 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
1: New heat alerts are coming into force as the UK braces for its fifth heat wave of the year. The yellow alerts run from 9 this morning until 9 p.m. on Tuesday and warn that the temperatures of up to 36 degrees Celsius are likely to affect the well-being of the population. Well, this summer's series of heat waves means fewer people are shopping on the British High Street. The British Retail Consortium says total UK footfall was down 2.1% in July and by 3.4% in June. The Energy Secretary has signalled that the government could water down some of Labour's net zero targets as it seeks to ease the cost of living. Miarta Van Bula said her predecessor Ed Miliband's pledge on the transition to clean power would now need to take affordability into account. Around twice as many UK adults live with obesity now compared to when the government first started to tackle the issue in 1993. That from new research from the King's Fund. And comedian Paddy McGuinness and presenter Zoe Ball will both be celebrity judges on the new series of Celebrity MasterChef. That's the latest from Radio News Hub. I'm John Collins.
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3: With around 200 new speed cameras having been installed across the UK this year, and most drivers caught speeding saying they didn't even know they'd passed one, motoring journalist Steve Fowler has this message.
4: Speed cameras are the scourge of modern motoring, and according to research from Ono, more than one in five motorists have received a speeding ticket within the last 5 years, and you're more likely to be caught speeding when you're on holiday, driving in unfamiliar roads with all sorts of stresses and strains and people in the car that are likely to distract you. Just slow down and stay safe. That's your advice.
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1: Dry with sunny spells this morning across England and Wales, cloudier in Scotland and Northern Ireland with outbreaks of rain, heavy at times in the west, windy in the north and a high today of 27 degrees Celsius.
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Factory and Feels Like Heaven on HGV1. Morning, Dave, who's on the M6 near Stafford, heading north with a load of timber. And Dave says, morning to all the weekend drivers. The kettle's on in the cab and HGV1 radio is keeping me company. Safe miles, everyone. Absolutely love that, Dave. Thank you very much for getting involved. Right now, here's Josh, Ross and Akon with Drunk Right Now. In brackets, na-na-na. Close brackets. This is HGV1.

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0: Spin Doctors with Two Princes on HGV1. Good morning. Thank you so much for your company. I do hope your Saturday morning is going very, very smoothly. Now, would you like to play a game? I'll tell you why. The hunt is on. The HGV1 Truckfest van is on the road and it's travelling the country all season long. 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
1: MAN Truck and Bus has started serious production of its latest electric trucks, ready for the new megawatt charging system. Technology will allow faster charging times for electric HGVs, helping reduce downtime for fleets as manufacturers continue preparing the next generation of zero-emission transport. Meanwhile, Pallet Line London has been recognised for its work supporting the local food bank, with Depot has helped provide thousands of meals and essential supplies to families in the community, showing how businesses across the haulage sector continue to support the areas that they serve. And Logistics UK is bringing all of its training services together under one brand from the 1st of September. Dangerous goods, aviation, security and all other compliance courses will all move into an online single training platform, making it easier for operators and drivers to book and manage the training that they need. That's the latest HGV One Haulage News.
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0: Alex Warren with Fever Dream on HGV1. Now, have you heard of the trucker takeover? Well, if you haven't, stay tuned. I'll explain it all next.
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Junction. Thank you so much for choosing HGV1. It's very kind. Now, have you heard of the trucker takeover here on HGV1? Well, how about being on it? What we do, basically, is we hand the station over to you for a whole hour. 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Here's Walk the Moon and Shut Up and Dance. 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
1: The UK is facing its fifth heatwave of the year, with new heat health alerts coming into force right now. The yellow alerts will remain in place until 9 p.m. on Tuesday. Temperatures could reach 36 degrees Celsius, with a warning that such heat could affect people's health and well-being. Town centre shops are suffering due to this summer's hot weather. The British Retail Consortium says total UK footfall on the high street, in shopping centres and at retail parks was down 2.1% in July and 3.4% in June. Authorities in eastern China have shut schools and tourist sites as Typhoon Dolphin makes its way towards land. The storm's winds are estimated at more than 100 miles an hour and bring with them heavy rains, creating the risk of severe flooding and landslides. 7.2 million more UK adults are living with obesity than in 1992. That's when the government first published its obesity strategy. And the comedian Paddy McGuinness and the presenter Zoe Ball will both be celebrity judges on the new series of Celebrity MasterChef. That's the latest from Radio News Hub. I'm John Collins.
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1: Dry with sunny spells this morning across England and Wales. Cloudier in Scotland and Northern Ireland with outbreaks of rain, heavy at times in the west. Windy in the north and a high today of 27 degrees Celsius.
0: Now, Nick Stefani on

This is HGV1. I'm Nick with you until 10 o'clock this morning. And that was Lionel Richie with Running With The Night. And now he's Ben Walker with Flat Out, Flat Broke and 60 Clicks.

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0: Lenny Kravitz and Are You Gonna Go My Way on HGV1. Stick with me, I've got more big songs for you next.
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0: Halsey and the Chainsmokers with Closer on HGV1. I've got the latest sports for you right after this. This is Vuela and Figure You Out on HGV1.
1: I heard he got you a penthouse on the west side. 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
1: The English football season is back up and running after the first three League Cup games took place last night. Fresh from their relegation from the Premier League, Wolves eased to a 3-0 win over Port Vale, while Middlesbrough beat Wrexham by a goal to nil in an all-championship affair. Elsewhere, Stevenage were 2-1 winners at Wickham. Manchester City have rejected Barcelona's £38.5 million opening bid for key man Rodri. The 30-year-old only has a season remaining on his deal at the Etihad Stadium and has been strongly linked with a return to Spain. To cricket, where Andrew Flintoff has stepped down as head coach of England Lions. The former England all-rounder had been in charge since 2024. Now he's heading down under to coach the Aussie side Sydney Thunder in the Big Bash later this year. Meanwhile, England opener Emilio Gay had to leave the field with a shoulder injury while batting for Durham. He left the field after a few minutes of treatment. Gay's been named in the England squad for the first two tests against Pakistan later this month. And in tennis, world number one Aryna Sabalenka is through to the next round of the Canadian Open in Toronto after a straight sets win over China's Zhang Shuai.

0: with The Size of a Cow on HGV1. Morning to Lisa, who's travelling along the A14 near Kettering in Northamptonshire with a refrigerated load. A big shout out to my husband, Mark, and Daisy and Jack, my kids, back in Rugby, please, Nick. Absolutely no problem there, Lisa. Looking forward to getting home for a barbecue later. Oh, yes, Lisa, you can't beat a barbecue.
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2: 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I found a cracking little coffee van called Coffee and That. 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

What a show. What a day. It's the Saturday Breakfast Show. Thank you so much for your company. Thank you for sticking around with me. I'll be back tomorrow morning from 7 o'clock to do it all over again. Just before I go, Steve has just got parked up in T-Bay Services. He's grabbing a breakfast and he says, Nick, I can't beat a bacon roll at HGV One on a Saturday morning. Wishing everyone a smooth run wherever you're heading. Oh, absolutely beautiful stuff there. Simon Williams is up next. Stick with us here at HGV One. I'll leave you with this, Evanescence, and Bring Me to Life on the station for truckers. Have a fabulous Saturday. I'll see you in the morning.

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1: Counter-terror police investigating the death of former MP Anne Widdecombe have reopened a year-old investigation into alleged firebomb attack at Nigel Farage's home in South London. Today's Daily Telegraph says officers are looking again at a lit incendiary device allegedly being posted through the Reform UK leader's letterbox in April last year. There's a warning this morning that shops are losing business due to the summer's hot weather. The British Retail Consortium says total UK footfall was down by more than 2% in July and nearly 3.5% in June. The Energy Secretary has signalled that the government could water down some of Labour's net zero targets as it seeks to ease the cost of living. Miarta Van Bula said her predecessor Ed Miliband's pledge on the transition to clean power would now need to take affordability into account. And 14.3 million adults now live with obesity in the UK. That's up by more than 7 million since the government first published an obesity strategy all the way back in 1993. That's the latest from Radio News Hub. I'm John Collins.
2: 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So if you bought cars on finance between 2007 and 2024, then text PCP to 60777 now.
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1: Staying dry and sunny across England and Wales as we head towards lunchtime. More cloud and the odd patch of rain in Scotland and Northern Ireland. Windier the further north you go, but warm with a high of 27 degrees Celsius.
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and welcome to the Saturday Show right here on HGV One, the award-winning station for truckers. I'm Simon Williams with you until 1 o'clock this afternoon, and it's good to be back, I've got to say. I've had a couple of weeks off, not that you'd have ever known, because we had Mikey Faulkner and Nick Stepani live from Truckfest in Scotland last weekend, and by all accounts, it was an absolute belter as well. So a big shout out to those two guys as well. But right now, we've got a big show lined up today. We've got Guest of the Year in Hour 2, Park It or Pass It with Sir Walty later on, the industry news and all the shout outs. So let's get into it with Marshmello and Thomas Rhett. Where we go.

0: Bangles on HGV One. Time for a few shout-outs then, and a big Saturday wave to Gary, who's somewhere on the M6 southbound this morning with a full load heading towards Birmingham. Gary, good morning to you, mate. I hope the roads are being kind to you as well. And a shout-out to Trace, who's in Derby. Says she's been listening since Nick Stepani opened up at 7 o'clock this morning, so been waiting for the show to start. I mean, Tracy, you put me under some real pressure there, haven't you? I hope it's all worth the wait for you. If you're out on the road this Saturday morning, drop us a WhatsApp, 07785 104224, or you can hit the button on the HGV One app. Just please make sure it's safe and legal to do so. Love to give you a mention. Gonna be back in a moment, and then it's Vance Joy on HGV One.
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And that's Vance Joy and Riptide on HGV1. I want to get straight into some of the industry news from the last 7 days then. And this one directly affects those drivers who are doing the cross-channel work. Comes from Motor Transport, who've reported that the RHA has strongly criticised both the French and the British border security after four stowaways were filmed scrambling out the roof of a truck in an Essex lay-by earlier this week. Sounds crazy, doesn't it? The truck was operated by Algarve Removals. Those guys handle international moves between the UK, Spain and Portugal. And the company's owner says the stowaways cut a hole in the trailer roof during an overnight stop at a supposedly secure lorry park near Rouen, which is about 2 hours from Calais. Now, before crossing the channel, the truck was checked at Calais using both sniffer dogs and carbon monoxide detection devices, and the stowaways weren't found. They made it all the way to Essex into a lay-by before getting out. Now, the driver was then arrested and then released with no further action, which is the right call, by the way, because he did everything he was supposed to do and the check still failed. But the wider point the RHA is making is a very serious one. If a vehicle passes Calais security, so the dogs, the CO2 scanners, the lot, and four people still get through, what exactly is the system doing? That's the question, isn't it? Under current rules, drivers and operators can face fines of up to £10,000 per person found in the vehicle. That's £40,000 of potential liability for a driver who passed every single check available to him. Now, the RHA say it's not good enough, and on the evidence of this week, it's hard to argue.

0: Ben Walker with Vanilla Ice. You're listening to HGV One, the station for truckers. Good morning to you. I'm Simon Williams with you until 1 o'clock. Thanks so much for getting us on. Right, Truckfest Scotland is done and dusted, and from what I gather, it was absolutely brilliant. But the season is absolutely not over yet. We've got Truckfest Southwest up next. That's Saturday the 29th and Sunday the 30th of August at the Royal Bath and West Showground in Shepton Mallet in Somerset. So that's, what's that, 3 weeks today? The lineup is something else. It's looking awesome. We've got hundreds of incredible trucks, all shapes and sizes. You've got your American rigs there, your customized trucks, your emergency vehicles, your vintage trucks as well. The lot is going to be absolutely epic. Swamp Thing is going to be back doing his monster truck car crush in action as well, along with Broke FMX, who are bringing the UK's top freestyle motocross riders with the kind of tricks you'd normally only see on TV. They are legends, they are. We're going to have some family wrestling as well, a truck pull challenge, monster truck rides on the day as well. Camping is available if you want to make a full weekend of it too. And love this, they keep coming back from the World of Gladiators. As it stands right now, we've got Matty Campbell, who's Bionic. He's going to be there on the Saturday. Shelly McCoy, who's Sabre, is going to be there on the Sunday. Saturday evening, you've got Rag and Bowman tribute and a late night disco from Groove Mix as well. It's going to be absolutely awesome. HGV One, of course, will be broadcasting live from Shepton Mallet all weekend, and tickets are now on sale at truckfest.co.uk. Now, if you want to get there for free, keep your eyes on the road for the HGV One Truckfest van, courtesy of Sicily Commercials, because if you spot it, snap it, send a picture of it on the WhatsApp to 07785 104224. You can do it through the app, and you could be heading to Somerset for absolutely nothing. Hopefully we'll see you there. I'll be back in a moment, and it's Calvin Harris and Dua Lipa on HGV One.
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Honey, take my hand and come with me, because you look so fine that I really want to make you mine. I say you look so fine that I really want to make you mine. Come on and get your kicks. Now you don't need a

with Are You Gonna Be My Girl on HGV One. Couple of shout outs then. This one's for Neil up on the M62 westbound heading towards Manchester this morning. Good morning to you, Neil. And Sharon in Wakefield says she's been a listener since day one, which is absolutely amazing, Sharon. Thank you so much for that. That's very kind. It's nearly 11 o'clock. We've got the news and weather coming up shortly. Guest of the year in the next hour. Park it or pass. It was Sawalti after that as well, and plenty more throughout the morning. Going to squeeze a couple more tunes in first, though. We got this from Jackie Wilson, and then your 11 o'clock news and weather right here on HGV One.

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1: The UK is heading into its fifth heat wave of the year. Heat health alerts are now in force. They warn there's a risk to people's health as temperatures rise to an expected 36 Celsius over the coming days. Well, the summer series of heat waves means that fewer people are shopping on the high street. The British Retail Consortium says total UK footfall was down by more than 2% in July and down by nearly 3.5% in June. UEFA's confirmed that a departure payment was made to a female employee who's alleged to have had a relationship with Gianni Infantino while he was the organisation's general secretary. Reports suggest she received a six-figure sum following the alleged relationship with the current FIFA president. Around twice as many adults now live with obesity compared to when the government first said it would begin to tackle the issue back in 1993. And medicines thrown away in England in just one calendar year would have been enough to have filled 75 swimming pools. That's the latest from Radio News Hub. I'm John Collins.
2: Radio Works. With around 200 new speed cameras having been installed across the UK this year, and most drivers caught speeding saying they didn't even know they'd passed one, motoring journalist Steve Fowler has this message.
3: Speed cameras are the scourge of modern motoring, and according to research from Ono, more than one in five motorists have received a speeding ticket within the last 5 years, and you're more likely to be caught speeding when you're on holiday, driving in unfamiliar roads with all sorts of stresses and strains and people in the car that are likely to distract you. Just slow down and stay safe. That's your advice.
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1: Staying dry and sunny across England and Wales as we head towards lunchtime. More cloud and the odd patch of rain in Scotland and Northern Ireland. Windier the further north you go, but warm with a high of 27 degrees Celsius.
0: Now, Simon Williams on HGV One.

Stereophonics and Dakota on HGV1. Just coming up to 11 minutes past 11 then. Welcome back to the Saturday show with me, Simon Williams, with you until 1 o'clock. We've got Guess a Year coming up very shortly. 50 tracks, 3.5 minutes, 1 year. Just work out what year it is from the songs. That's basically the game. Got the clues on the way for you in a moment, and then we'll be dropping the Mega Mix. And I want your answers on the WhatsApp, 07785 104224. Or you can, of course, get us on the HGV1 app as well. So start warming up those memory banks right now. In the meantime, here's some Post Malone for you. This is Circles on HGV1.

0: Stewart there, and Maggie May, you're listening to HGV1. Right, I got your Guess the Year clues then, three of them in total. And yeah, here we go. Number one, it's the year a song called My Heart Will Go On was absolutely inescapable. You know the one. Celine Dion, the Titanic soundtrack. You literally couldn't go into a shop, a pub, or turn on a radio without hearing it. Now, I know some of you loved it, and I know some of you were never going to forgive James Cameron. Like me, it was horrendous, wasn't it? It was way too long that went on for. Number two, Robbie Williams released Angels, which is still one of the biggest selling singles in the UK chart history. It's also the year Natalie and Bruglia gave us Torn, and Badil and Skinner gave us Three Lines again for the World Cup in France. Massive clue, that one. Number three, it's the year the Teletubbies released a single, and it went to number one. That's right, a children's TV show, ladies and gents. Number one, that actually happened. Celine Dion, Robbie Williams, the Teletubbies. The number is 07785 104224, or you can message any guesses on the HGV1 app as well. The Mega Mix is going to be coming right after these ads.
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2: 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I've just stopped in a massive lay-by in Bracy Bridge in the East Riding of Yorkshire to visit Max Snack Van. She's open Tuesday, Wednesday, Thursday. 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

the year time then, Nana. You've had the clues. It was Celine Dion, Robbie Williams, Natalie Imbruglia, Three Lions, the Teletubbies. Got 50 tracks for you. 3 minutes, 1 year. Let me know your guesses on the WhatsApp right now. 07785 104224. Here it comes. Turn it up.

0: TV One. Before that, it was Peter Gabriel. Now, the WhatsApp has been going absolutely mental for this week's Guest of the Year. Thank you so much for all of those. Dean from Leicester says 97. He's very certain about that. We've got Paula from Stoke as well, who says 1998. Kev, somewhere on the M1 northbound, says it's definitely 1998. The Teletubbies gave it away, and I'm slightly embarrassed that I know that. I mean, I would be too. I mean, no, don't be. I mean, that's exactly why the clue was there. The reveal of this week's Guest of the Year is coming up very shortly. We're going to be back after this, and then I've got 21 Pilots and Kings of Leon for you on HGV1.
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Christmas on HGV One. Right, put you out your misery then. This week's guest of the year. If you've been shouting 1998 at the dashboard, you are absolutely spot on. 1998. That was Celine Dion on a Titanic. We had Robbie Williams giving us Angels. Natalie. I almost said Natalia. That's nice. Natalie Imbruglia. She gave us Torn. Three Lines in France again. And the Teletubbies at number one, which remains one of the most baffling chart facts of the decade, I reckon. Give a massive shout out to Paula from Stoke. Had it in around about 15 seconds. And to everyone else who WhatsApped in, thank you so much for playing along. Whether you got it or you were nowhere near, there's always next week. Let's get back to a bit of normality now, shall we? It's Tom Grennan. A little bit of love on HGV One.

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HDB1.

Brian Adams with Run To You on HGV One. 11:57 then, we've got the latest news and weather on the way. So Cammy Barnes is going to get us there. Tyler Runaway on HGV One.

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1: Counter-terror police investigating the death of former MP Anne Widdecombe have reopened a year-old investigation into an alleged firebomb attack at Nigel Farage's home in South London. Officers are looking again at a lit incendiary device allegedly being posted through his letterbox last year. The UK is heading into its fifth heat wave of the year with more Hisfield Towers.
2: These warnings suggest that the hot weather is likely to affect the well-being of the population and puts additional pressure on the health service. The Met Office says temperatures will climb through the rest of the weekend and so we have heatwave conditions again next week, with a high of 36 degrees expected in parts of East Anglia and Southeast England by Thursday. Two record-breaking heatwaves in May and June led to more than 2,800 excess deaths.
1: Town centre shops are suffering because of the hot weather. The British Retail Consortium says footfall was down in both June and July. And the comedian Paddy McGuinness and the presenter Zoe Ball will both join celebrity MasterChef as guest judges for the new series. That's the latest from Radio News Hub. I'm John Collins.
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1: Staying dry and sunny across England and Wales as we head towards lunchtime. More cloud and the odd patch of rain in Scotland and Northern Ireland. Windier the further north you go, but warm with a high of 27 degrees Celsius.
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on, just gone 11 minutes past 12. Then we're into the final hour of today's Saturday show. Simon Williams with you until 1. Thanks for getting us on. I'm going to throw one more your way from the news desk before we get to this week's Park It or Pass It. And to be honest, it couldn't be more timely. Comes from Commercial Motor, reporting that more than half of HGV drivers in the UK remain dissatisfied with the quality and availability of truck parking, which is no surprise, really. It comes from the Transport Focus, which is the independent watchdog for road users. They've now surveyed nearly 20,000 lorry drivers over the past 3 years. And Catherine McGowan Downey, who's their senior engagement manager, she put it simply. She said there are some really great sites out there, but there simply aren't enough of them and there isn't enough consistency. Now, it's not just about inconvenience either. The research found a clear link between poor site security and drivers not getting a proper night's sleep. Now, the way I see it, as a safety critical profession, drivers need proper rest, and if they don't feel secure where they're parked, it affects their ability to sleep, which ultimately affects everyone using the road. Drivers with nowhere safe to stop are being pushed into lay-bys and industrial estates, which raises the risk of cargo theft and compromises their personal safety too. It's just not good enough. Now, Matthew Bellamy from Snap, who you'll know from the HGV One podcast, he summed it all up as well. Professional drivers keep the UK supplied every single day, yet too many are still struggling to find safe, secure places to stop. Better facilities, he said, are not simply a convenience. They're essential for safety, well-being and operational resilience. Hear, hear. So Transport Focus is calling for planning reform to make it easier to develop and expand truck parking across the country. And speaking of which, Park It or Pass It is coming up right after this. Sue Alty is going to be joining me shortly. Right now, though, here's Kygo and Sandro Cavazza. It's Hold On Me on HGV One.

0: Thompson Twins and Dr. Doctor on HGV One, the station for truckers. I mentioned just before the news at 12. One of the news stories for the week, that more than half of the HGV drivers are remain dissatisfied with the quality and availability of truck parking facilities across the UK. Now, obviously, this is something we talk about quite often here on the Saturday show, as we do every other week with Sue Alty from mytruckstop.co.uk. Hey, Sue, how you doing?
1: I'm good. How are you?
0: You know, living the dream and all that. It's good to be back. As you know, I had a couple of weeks in sunny Spain.
1: You did indeed, yeah.
0: I did, yeah. Not that anyone would have known, because it was obviously Truck Fest Edinburgh last week, and Mikey and Nick did a fantastic job up there as well. So,
1: Yeah, I saw some fantastic photos and info coming back down from that. So, yes, looked like a fantastic weekend.
0: It did. And not long now until Shepton Mallet Truck Fest Southwest. That's at the end of the month as well. I'm looking forward to that one for sure. Now, as I mentioned, I did read a news story from Commercial Motor from sort of the middle of last week about this focus group, really. Almost 20,000 lorry drivers over the last 3 years, just not happy with the quality and availability of truck parking facilities. And obviously that's what we talk about every other week here.
1: Every other week, absolutely. So yes, like you, I have seen this story posted and reposted and shared an awful lot over social media, which is great because it's obviously getting the word out there. I suppose the frustration from me is it didn't tell me anything that I sort of didn't already know. And I did on a couple of occasions push back and say, and yes, I will hold my hands up and say it was a plug for my truck stop. But also, while this was being debated and surveyed and researched, there are people actually doing stuff, feet on the ground.
0: And it's not just us, there's a lot of people out there, yeah. Well, what I thought was interesting is it says they're calling for greater collaboration between government, national highways, logistics operators and truck stop providers to improve the roadside facilities. Now, I'm trying to put those kind of things in order and I'm thinking, well, surely first and foremost, it has to come down to the government.
1: Yes. Yeah.
0: And then national highways, I suppose. But the truck stop providers, I mean, many of them we've spoken about over the last few weeks, they're trying their best in some cases, aren't they?
1: Absolutely. And that, yes, I totally agree with you. I think it has to come from the top down, or at least we see the top doing something, because otherwise this conversation just spins round and round and round and nobody seems to want to own it. And it's the easiest thing in the world to say, let's all collaborate. But that's, you know, that's a lot of people and a lot of bodies to bring together, but while all that's happening, things aren't improving.
0: No,
1: so I'm much more of a, can we just do something rather than
0: absolutely. Yeah, I've often been that kind of, because it was Heidi Alexander, wasn't it? Is she still the Transport Secretary, or is there somebody else now?
1: I can't keep up with it, but
0: I've often thought, because obviously that's covering you know, not just the roads but the airways and the shipping lanes, it covers everything transport. But I've often wondered why they don't split that job into three, because it is such a huge undertaking, really, for all three, really. I mean,
1: it must be an absolutely poor, it's a bit like being the England manager. It must be an absolute poison chalice, because whichever bit you tackle, you are peeing off other people, because you're right. It's such a big area. Where do you start?
0: You're absolutely right. You wouldn't want it, would you? But, you know, I feel like we're doing our own little bit here.
1: mytruckstop.co.uk.
0: 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You go on there. If you visit a truck stop, leave a review, a 5-star rating, a breakdown of what was good, what was not so good. 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So make sure you go and download it now and get involved. Right, obviously I've been away a couple of weeks. I haven't really got much news, Sue, to be honest with you, but I'm hoping you've been a little bit more proactive than I have, and you've brought a little bit with you as well.
1: Yeah, a little bit. I mean, there's definitely a holiday August feel to, certainly on social media, it does feel a lot quieter, which is great because that means people are away on holiday and doing other things. And there's always that natural lull in this month anyway. So it's sort of given me the opportunity to go back and look at the app and the platform, because it's something that constantly needs to evolve. We listen to feedback all the time. There's lots of changes and improvements that are in the process of being made. Some will be quicker wins, some will be a bit longer term.
0: Sounding good already. I'm looking forward to it. Anything you can tell us about right now? Is it still kind of under wraps at the moment?
1: No, it's all secret. It's all secret. So watch this space. There's lots of work going on behind the scenes. In fact, that's what I'm going to be doing sort of over the weekend as well, is sort of beaving away behind the scenes, because this is a good time to do it, because it is that little bit quieter.
0: Yeah.
1: So that's been going on. And then also, August has afforded me so far a little bit more time to talk to, in greater depth, to the drivers who are around. And because it's so easy to just think of, you know, a driver starts and stops with their professional role. There are some, you know, and everybody is more than just whatever their career choice is. So I've, over the past couple of weeks, I've been having some far more in-depth talks and chats with people, and really getting to know the person behind the steering wheel.
0: That's cool.
1: Which has been really nice. Yeah, it makes it, because, you know, I am grateful for anybody and everybody who connects with me and is part of the network, and it's growing hugely, but, you know, I still crave the human touch. And I did have a really, really interesting conversation last week with a driver called Lee. I never know if it's Jardine or Jardine. So, Lee, I apologise if I've said that wrong. So, Lee Jardine. Now, he drives for WS Transportation.
0: It might be French. It might be Jardine.
1: I know. I could have wanted to give it that. It's Jardine. I know. He's probably rolling his eyes as he's he drives by day for WS Transportation, but that's not all he does, because when he switches off from work and leaves his cab behind, he picks up a paintbrush, and he has his own studio. It's called the Little Brick Studio, and what Lee does is people take a photograph of maybe their home or a building or something that's very special to them. It might be where they've got married. It could be their childhood home. It could be their first home they've bought with their partner, etc. And Lee will take that photograph and create a watercolor of that house or that building.
0: That is really cool.
1: And you know what? They are beautiful.
0: When you said he kind of, you know, parks the truck up, gets home, picks up a paintbrush, I thought you were going to say he's a part-time painter and decorator as well.
1: But no, beautiful, fine artwork. And I've seen, he's on Facebook under the Little Brick Studio if you want to go and check him out. His prices are, for what he produces, his price, I thought, was phenomenally reasonable. And he sort of sent me some photos of some of the commissions he'd done for people, you know, might be an anniversary present. He's done a lot of wedding presents, you know, couples moving into their first home. And it's beautiful, beautiful keepsake. So, you know, it's lovely to hear what people actually do when, you know, the keys come out of the ignition.
0: Yeah.
1: And they go off and do all the things. It's fascinating.
0: That's a really cool story as well. Very niche, obviously, what he's doing as well. But it's things like, you don't learn about people in the reviews. You learn about them by, you know, speaking to them afterwards and having a chat.
1: Yeah.
0: And do you know what? I love stuff like that. You know, actually getting to know the people who are using your product and, you know, promoting this as well. So it's the Little Brick Studio. You can find him on Facebook, did you say? Was there a website as well?
1: If you go onto my socials, if you look under Sue Olsey across the socials, I've posted about him only in the last sort of 6-7 days. And I've shared links. If you go on Facebook, the Little Brick Studio, and you'll see it. It comes up, and you'll see those beautiful, beautiful artwork.
0: Well, make sure we keep an eye out for that then. That's incredible. I absolutely love stuff like that. Well done. Okay, obviously we we don't just have a little chat. I mean, we'd love to. Like, we could fill a whole hour doing this, couldn't we? But we are kind of here for a reason, and that reason is Park It or Pass It. Have you got three lined up for us for this week?
1: Oh, I've got my three.
0: Excellent.
2: Park It or Pass It with mytruckstop.co.uk.
0: That's right, it's Park It or Pass It with mytruckstop.co.uk. We're going to take you on a whistle stop tour now of three recently reviewed truck stops around the UK, and we're going to be letting you know whether Sue's going to be letting us know whether we park it or pass it. If it's a park it, it's a great place to stop. You're going to have a fantastic time. If it's a pass it, well, it's pretty self-explanatory, really. So, where are we off to first this week, Sue?
1: So, first stop on our whistle stop journey is Wakefield in Yorkshire.
0: Okay, Wakefield, yeah.
1: And we're off to Moto Woolley Edge northbound.
0: Okay, well, two things here. The little chuckle in your voice there suggested that what my initial thought was when you used the words moto is that I got a feeling this isn't going to go the greatest. I mean, Moto have had kind of ups and downs, haven't they, with this? Motos have had ups and downs with this, haven't they? Not so great. But yeah, okay, so what's the review say on this one?
1: So this is a review. All three reviews today are from brand new subscribers who've all come over from the world of TikTok, which is amazing.
0: That's amazing, guys. Well done.
1: So this is a review from Yum Yum. Just brilliant. I love these names so much. They're just brilliant.
0: We should start rating the best usernames as well. Like, there's some fantastic ones, isn't there?
1: So Yum Yum had to say about Woolley Edge. So their opener was, the shower was dirty and damp and it stank. Other facilities are basic and they've just put the bleep bleep price up. There's your headline.
0: Okay. And it's kind of reminds me, last week, though, I mean, prices do seem to be going in the wrong direction at the moment,
1: yeah,
0: don't they?
1: Do. Yeah.
0: Was it Barnsley mentioned last week about £6 to have a shower? And now, obviously, they've just put their prices up at Moto as well. This seems to be a recurring theme.
1: Yes, absolutely. So, Yum goes on to say, the toilets mercifully were clean, however the showers definitely weren't. If you wanted to eat, unless you're a lover of Burger King, forget it, because that's all that was on offer. And from a security point of view, it was a small truck park and tight, so not much room, it sounds like, to do your maneuvers. So he's put cost. It's basic. They finished their review off with showers. Well, you'd have to be desperate.
0: That bad, yeah. It's clean toilets. That's you know, you'll take that if it's somewhere where you're just having a stop at. But if you're stopping there overnight, I mean, it doesn't sound the greatest, does it?
1: No, it doesn't. And Yum Yum very kindly sent me a photograph of the entrance to the shower/toilet block.
0: I always cringe when you tell me that people have sent you
1: grim
0: pictures.
1: I'm just gonna, one word, grim. Just leave it there. It was grim.
0: Okay, so Moto had ups and downs with us in the past. What's the rating currently?
1: So Yum Yum gave it 2 stars, and overall on my truck stop, it's currently sitting at 2.5.
0: 2.5, okay. So it sounds about right for what it is. I mean, you get 1 star for having a clean pee and a poo, but the rest of it is much to be desired. There we go. Okay, well, work to be done again, Moto. Right, where are we off to next?
1: So we're going to pass that one?
0: Oh, yeah, sorry, we completely forgot that bit. Yeah, what are we doing with this one? So, it's been a while. You can tell I've been on holiday. I've still got sangria running through my blood. Are we parking or passing at Moto Woolley Edge?
1: We are not parking at Woolley Edge. We are passing it.
0: Okay, right. Where are we off to next?
1: So now we are off to Coventry. We got to Just Solutions Limited in Coventry.
0: Okay. I'm already confused.
1: So was I. This was a location that I'd not come across. So this is from Kato, who is another new subscriber. So this sounds, from what I can gather, like one of those, It's actually down as a truck stop because it's on SNAP.
0: Okay.
1: However, when you sort of read the blurb about it, it feels very much like it's sort of idle tarmac with some facilities sort of thrown in for good measure. But it is actually advertised as a truck stop. But it was a new one on me, so it's now it's now added to the app, so it's on there and has been duly reviewed and rated. Hence why we're talking about it today.
0: Okay. All right. Interesting, because Just Solutions Limited doesn't scream truck stop to me. I mean, it's not...
1: No.
0: Not something that would... Yeah, okay.
1: No,
0: and like you say, just a bit of tarmac with a few facilities thrown in. I mean, this is something that's... Are we seeing this pop up a bit more nowadays where people have just got maybe a bit of land and they're just like, well, I can make a few extra quid out of this? Do you think?
1: Yeah, do you know what? It is being talked about for all the obvious reasons, because there is obviously swathes of idle tarmac, but I couldn't open up my driveway and say, here's the truck stop, because I've got some block paving you could park on. It's all the other bits. Tarmac alone does not make a truck stop.
0: No, absolutely. I mean, I've got a driveway, but I wouldn't be offering... Okay, what else does he go on to say?
1: Well, let's... Cato didn't hold back. He didn't hold back, so... basically, the opener was the facilities are... I'm going to insert the word poo. You can obviously fathom out that wasn't the word he used.
0: Okay, I got a thing for that.
1: Sure,
0: it was a load of...
1: Yes, absolutely.
0: Okay,
1: bleep, absolutely. Yep. They've charged 36 quid, and although he paid through via SNAP, obviously, that's a big chunk of change. Also, he said, and this is a bit, and I will be picking this up offline, he's been in contact with SNAP several times to no avail. So I will be using some of my contacts at SNAP to say, hey, what is this? This isn't right.
0: Yeah, and I think that's what makes it interesting, because SNAP, I was under the impression, and maybe I'm wrong here, I don't know, but I was under the impression, you know, if it's on SNAP, then... you're generally going to have it's generally going to be a good place. That was kind of my understanding. Maybe I've got that completely wrong. I don't know.
1: And that would be the natural assumption. I would hazard a guess and say, obviously, SNAP, there are many, many, many locations on SNAP. I guess they can't get round everywhere at every point just to check if everywhere is actually performing to the standard they need to be. And I'm guessing some places do sort of fall under the radar at times. It certainly sounds like this place certainly has. But, you know, I'm not doing this to name and shame. This is never about...
0: No, not,
1: I know,
0: of course.
1: Although it will feel probably like it is. This is about, guys, we've got a problem. Can we fix it? Because you've obviously got somewhere to park. There's obviously, you've started to do some investment in it. With a few tweaks, you could probably make it a little bit better.
0: Yeah, that's exactly what it sounds like, doesn't it?
1: And if you don't know, if nobody ever tells you, how are you ever going to fix it?
0: Absolutely. Well, that's what we're trying to do, isn't it? Just, tell people, kind of a bit of both, really, I suppose, isn't it? It's letting the drivers know where's good and where's not so good, but also potentially letting those owners, independent owners or national, whatever they might be, to say, hey, look, you might want to have a look at your facilities here and maybe, pick it up a bit. But, okay, so it's the first review of this, this Just
1: review.
0: Solutions Limited. So, no average to play with here. What was it reviewed?
1: Yeah. We're on virgin territory here. So facilities are bleak. We've established that. Cato did have a chat to the chap on the gatehouse, and I thought, oh, ka-ching, there's a gatehouse. So it's obviously got some security.
0: Security, yeah, yeah.
1: He'd gone and reported the state of the facilities, and, you know, chappy on the gatehouse had just sort of shrugged and said, well, you know, that's what there is. Crack on, which... at the end of a long drive, when you are grubby and tired and hungry, it's probably not what you really want to hear. Now, Cato was very handy with his phone and took me a video, which obviously we can't share on here. But he took me a video, so what he was describing was not exaggerated, because you could see it. Thankfully, I couldn't smell it.
0: Yeah.
1: So, your favourite. So, the showers were filthy, and they were. Absolutely. There was only one sink that had hot water, and there was a row, if you like, of dispensers on the wall where you'd get sort of hand sanitizer.

0: Now, he did go on to say it's safe to park, so there is
1: an element somewhere.
0: The parking element was felt a lot better than obviously what facilities were on offer. But of course, that's in isolation. It's not enough. You sort of want you want the rest of it.
1: It's not even there's half no the battle, food. Is it really?
0: Yeah, there's no food, there's no vending machines. It literally is. I did a little bit of research. It's an old RDC car park that's literally, again, it's that idle tarmac thing.
1: Okay,
0: The space, why can't we do something with it? Yeah. Love the idea. The idea is commendable, but only if it's executed
1: better than properly. It has been. Sounds like somebody just trying to make a quick few quid.
0: That
1: sounds
0: really
1: a bit harsh, but that's exactly how it's kind of coming across, and it sounds like in the review that's kind of what's happening.
0: Isn't right.
1: Well, Just Solutions Limited Coventry, park it or pass it?
0: So Kato rated it a one star, and as it's the first rating, it remains a one star. So we're passing it.
1: We're passing it. Okay, pass away then. Pass away. I mean, it does seem one of those, though. If you want somewhere secure, go and do it. A good place to literally park and that's it. If that's all you're looking to do, you know, you've taken your barbecue with you and you're going to do your sausages out the back or anything like that.
0: If you're self-sufficient, then I guess it's okay. And you can sort of pull up with having a wee in less than glamorous surroundings.
1: It
0: would be okay.
1: I don't know why I'm trying to defend him or justify him. You've just reminded me of that. We're absolutely passing it. There we go.
0: We are.
1: Right. So not looking so good this week. I mean, a couple of weeks ago, we had such a good run, didn't we? I think we had three markets.
0: Right.
1: I'm going to hold out some hope for the third and final destination of this week then. Where are we off to?
0: Right. Let's see what we can do. So we're off to Spalding in Lincolnshire.
1: Oh, lovely. Bit of links.
0: And we're going to Lodge Farm Cafe.
1: Oh, see, now that's already giving me good vibes, that is.
0: Sounds nice, isn't it?
1: Solutions Limited, or, you can stop at either of these. Moto Woolly Edge, Just Solutions Limited, or Lodge Farm Cafe. I mean, where are you going to pick?
0: It just shows you how evocative just the name alone is.
1: Oh, Lodge Farm. I'm already there.
0: So Lodge Farm was reviewed by Beef.
1: I love these names.
0: And I'll be the first to say that this reviewer had absolutely no beef with Lodge Farm.
1: No beef with Lodge Farm. It's a farm.
0: A
1: bit of beef, and there's no beef with Lodge Farm. No, this sounds like it's gonna go well. Hit us with the review.
0: So let's see what the old Beefy had to say. So Beef said, it's fantastic. Home-cooked food. It's lovely and clean and the friendliest of staff.
1: Tick, tick, tick, tick.
0: Tick, tick, tick. Ching, ching, ching. So it was rated 5 stars for cleanliness, 5 stars for proper home-cooked food, 5 stars for parking. It's not massive, but it was very secure. Overall, great value, another 5 stars. So you can guess where I'm going. Beefy gave it 5 out of 5.
1: There we go. A bit of redemption on this week's Park It or Pass It. Love it.
0: We're going to park it.
1: Excellent. We're parking it at Lodge Farm Cafe. So, wow. At least we had a happy ending there. That's the main thing. So, Moto Woolly Edge, pull your socks up again, Moto. There's been certain times where Moto, we've kind of given them a bit of, were they the ones that were doing all the work on the moon craters and so forth? So, there's been a bit of leeway with them and so forth.
0: It's not all bad.
1: Yeah, a bit up and down with them. Just Solutions Limited, I mean, pull everything up by the sounds of it there. But Lodge Farm Cafe, just keep doing what you're doing. We are going to park it at Lodge Farm Cafe. Love it. I love a happy ending. I really, really do. Right, so keep those reviews coming in, please, everybody, because it really does help not just us out. It helps the truck stops out. It helps you guys out
0: as well.
1: My truck stop.co.uk is the place to go. I'm looking forward to some of these changes though that are coming up. You've got a busy weekend ahead of you. I'm looking forward to it though. Excellent. And you will be back, of course, with hopefully another 3 reviews from hopefully 3 more virgins to mytruckstop.co.uk.
0: Ooh,
1: that'd be great, wouldn't it? Yeah. Okay, brilliant. Well, listen, Sue, thanks as always. Always a pleasure having you here.
0: We'll catch up
1: with you in a couple of weeks. Go off and have a lovely glass of wine now this Saturday afternoon. And I'm going to leave you guys until Blanco Brown and Nelly appear.

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and that's me done for another Saturday show. What a busy show it was as well. We had Guess the Year 1998, of course, Celine Dion, Robbie Williams and the Teletubbies. What a year that was. Massive thanks to everyone who WhatsApped in Guess the Year, sent the shout outs, just kept me company all morning. Really do appreciate it. Don't forget, you got Truckfest Southwest Saturday the 29th and Sunday the 30th of August as well. That's at Shepton Mallet, 3 weeks today. You can get your tickets right now at truckfest.co.uk. HGV1, we are going to be there live all weekend. Marky T's going to be taking over from 1, then you've got the Trucking Truth with Bobby and Labsy from 4 this afternoon. I'll be back tomorrow morning from 10 for the Sunday edition. Drive safe out there, look after each other on the road, and I'm going to leave you with this from the Lightning Seeds to take us out on HGV1. See you tomorrow.

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1: The UK is facing its fifth heatwave of the year, with new heat health alerts now in force, as Phil Towers reports.
2: Well, the yellow heat health alerts came in at 9 o'clock this morning and will stay in place till 9pm on Tuesday. What do they actually mean? Well, it's an acknowledgement that the forecast temperature of 36 Celsius is likely to endanger people's health and well-being. There have been 33 days so far this year when it's been above 30 degrees somewhere in the UK. The record of 34 days from 1995 is likely to be broken next week.
1: UEFA's confirmed that a departure payment was made to a female employee who's alleged to have been in a relationship with FIFA President Gianni Infantino while he was the European organisation's general secretary. Authorities in eastern China have shut schools and tourism sites as Typhoon Dolphin makes its way towards land, and former Strictly Come Dancing professional dancers Ola and James Jordan have split after 22 years of marriage. The couple met at a dance competition in 1999. That's the latest from Radio News Hub. I'm John Collins.
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1: Dry with sunny spells across England and Wales this afternoon, though a few showers may reach the far southwest. Cloudier in both Scotland and Northern Ireland with outbreaks of rain, which could be heavy at times. A high today of 27 degrees Celsius.
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ITV that used it. Rascal Flatts, Life is a Highway to kick off Saturday at lunchtime on HGV One. Many thanks, of course, to Simon, who's back here tomorrow. How you doing then? I wasn't here last week. Truckfest was on in Scotland. It looked amazing. I was listening behind the scenes. It was incredible. Don't forget the next Truckfest rolling into town. Head over to truckfest.co.uk. Right, got Cameron Whitcomb on the way. And Twin Atlantic after we kick things off. What a tune this is. It's The Police on HGV One.

0: my youngest one starts secondary school. She's going to be going to the same secondary school as my eldest daughter, but we haven't really got a lot of the clothes from before. So I've got a 14-year-old, 11-year-old, so year 10 and going into year 7. And wow, what a relief. We've done the school shop this week, about 300 quid lighter, but it's done. School shoes done, bags done. I'm like, oh, I always remember this being such a chore when growing up, but now I'm so pleased it's done. So that's how my week's been, celebrating by getting the school run done. Right, Prince on the way for you, and the Rasmus in the Shadows play next.
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1: Maybe not Jedward, though. 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

He's currently not got any scheduled UK tour dates just yet, but fingers crossed he'll make his way over here. Shaboozy and Born to Die on HGV1, where Eagle Eye Cherry plays for you after the White Stripes.

0: Wycombe Grand for rugby right now, and Steve Cohen in the M62. Good afternoon. It is HGV1. I'm Marky T. Can you come into your 4 o'clock this afternoon with a classic Coldplay playing next?
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Cammy Barnes, Whiskey Row on HGV1, just before 2 o'clock Saturday afternoon, where I'm going to take you back now, 20 years ago, going back to 2006. 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
1: Counter-terror police investigating the death of former MP Anne Widdecombe have reopened a year-old investigation into an alleged firebomb attack at Nigel Farage's home in South London. Officers are looking again at a lit incendiary device allegedly being posted through his letterbox last year. The UK is heading into its fifth heat wave of the year with more Hisfield Towers.
2: These warnings suggest that the hot weather is likely to affect the well-being of the population and puts additional pressure on the health service. The Met Office says temperatures will climb through the rest of the weekend, so we have heatwave conditions again next week, with a high of 36 degrees expected in parts of East Anglia and South East England by Thursday. Two record-breaking heatwaves in May and June led to more than 2,800 excess deaths.
1: Town centre shops are suffering because of the hot weather. The British Retail Consortium says footfall was down in both June and July. And the comedian Paddy McGuinness and the presenter Zoe Ball will both join celebrity MasterChef as guest judges for the new series. That's the latest from Radio News Hub. I'm John Collins.
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1: Dry with sunny spells across England and Wales this afternoon, though a few showers may reach the far southwest. Cloudier in both Scotland and Northern Ireland with outbreaks of rain, which could be heavy at times. A high today of 27 degrees Celsius.
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do you like when it comes to riddles? How you doing? 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Where? 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
1: MAN Truck & Bus has started serious production of its latest electric trucks, ready for the new megawatt charging system. Technology will allow faster charging times for electric HGVs, helping reduce downtime for fleets as manufacturers continue preparing the next generation of zero-emission transport. Meanwhile, Pallet Line London has been recognised for its work supporting the local food bank. The depot has helped provide thousands of meals and essential supplies to families in the community, showing how businesses across the haulage sector continue to support the areas that they serve. And Logistics UK is bringing all of its training services together under one brand from the 1st of September. Dangerous goods, aviation, security and all other compliance courses will all move into an online single training platform, making it easier for operators and drivers to book and manage the training that they need. That's the latest HGV One Haulage News.
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0: me out now. He has been buying stuff on eBay and selling it on Vinted. This past month, he made $2,500. I'm like, that is going to be my new business model. Can I, do you think that could work if I go to the charity shop? I know it's going against it, but come on, if I can make a few quid, why not? A bit of a side hustle.
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tonight from 7. It's about country. Did you see Luke Combs over in Wembley Stadium this week? It looked amazing. I saw a lot of friends that were there. I'm like, I'm jealous. Jealous how I wouldn't get there. I'll tell you what, let's get on some Luke Combs for you. But right now, it's you too.

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1: The UK is facing its fifth heatwave of the year, with new heat health alerts now in force, as Phil Towers reports.
2: Well, the yellow heat health alerts came in at 9 o'clock this morning and will stay in place till 9 p.m. on Tuesday. What do they actually mean? Well, it's an acknowledgement that the forecast temperature of 36 Celsius is likely to endanger people's health and well-being. There have been 33 days so far this year when it's been above 30 degrees somewhere in the UK. The record of 34 days from 1995 is likely to be broken next week.
1: UEFA's confirmed that a departure payment was made to a female employee who's alleged to have been in a relationship with FIFA President Gianni Infantino while he was the European organisation's general secretary. Authorities in eastern China have shut schools and tourism sites as Typhoon Dolphin makes its way towards land. And former Strictly Come Dancing professional dancers Ola and James Jordan have split after 22 years of marriage. The couple met at a dance competition in 1999. That's the latest from Radio News Hub. I'm John Collins.
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4: With around 200 new speed cameras having been installed across the UK this year, and most drivers caught speeding saying they didn't even know they'd passed one, motoring journalist Steve Fowler has this message.
5: Speed cameras are the scourge of modern motoring, and according to research from Ono, more than one in five motorists have received a speeding ticket within the last 5 years, and you're more likely to be caught speeding when you're on holiday, driving in unfamiliar roads with all sorts of stresses and strains and people in the car that are likely to distract you. Just slow down and stay safe. That's your advice.
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1: Dry with sunny spells across England and Wales this afternoon, though a few showers may reach the far southwest. Cloudier in both Scotland and Northern Ireland with outbreaks of rain, which could be heavy at times. A high today of 27 degrees Celsius.
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Tubastank and The Reason on HGV1, where a few weeks ago, and Strictly Come Dancing returns to our TV screens for the autumn/winter. Come on, when it appears, you're like, yeah, the Christmas countdown is on. Talk about Christmas countdown. I saw all the chocolates out in the shops this week. I'm like, oh, I wanted to buy all of them. I wanted Roses, Quality Streets, Heroes, and Celebration. I'm like, a little bit greedy. I mean, they won't last too good. I could say that for Halloween. It's a little bit too early, isn't it? We haven't got through August yet. Right, The Weeknd playing for you after Fleetwood Mac.

0: EP1. I've got Aerosmith on the way. Luke Combs, who was over at Wembley Stadium this time last week, and a country vibe with Dasha and Austin playing next.
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1,000 people. 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I think his world record now, because he is the first single-selling country artist in the UK selling out Wembley Stadium. How cool is that? Right, here's Foo Fighters now, and Best of You.

0: Lazy giving you weekend vibes. You ready to head out and about later tonight? I hope it is. That's Alesso, and I like it on HGV1. Right, take you back for disco classic from McFadden and Whitehead. And also one of the big artists of 2026, Samba plays next.
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26. I love it. Milky and Just the Way You Are on HGV1. Thank you so much. Keep me company. I'll be back here tomorrow afternoon at 1. I'll leave you now with a 90s classic. Here's No Doubt, Don't Speak. Catch you tomorrow.

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1: County Tara Police have reopened an investigation into an alleged firebomb attack on Nigel Farage's home, linked to their wider inquiry into the murder of former MP Anne Widdecombe. The police watchdog is also investigating whether a line of inquiry was missed when the original case was reviewed last year. The UK is heading into its fifth heatwave of the year. With more, here's Phil Towers.
2: The Met Office says temperatures will climb through the rest of the weekend until we have heatwave conditions again next week, with a high of 36 degrees expected in parts of East Anglia and southeast England by Thursday.
1: The Prime Minister is reportedly considering fresh options to stop the killers of PC Andrew Harper being released early from prison. Jesse Cole and Amber Bowers are currently eligible under new early release plans, despite opposition from the officer's family. And Peter Kay gave fans a night to remember at London's O2, soaring over the crowd beneath dozens of balloons during a surprise musical finale. That's the latest from Radio News Hub. I'm Dave Cronin.
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1: Rain across Scotland and Northern Ireland will spread slowly south. Elsewhere, mostly dry with cloud and isolated showers. A warm evening for most with lows of 15 degrees Celsius.
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0: Hello, hello, hello. You are listening to The Trucking Truth by Labzit and Bobby on HGV One Radio. And how are you doing today, Bobby?
1: I'm all good, bro. How are you? Do you know what? I just want to say, before we get into any of this, where were you last week?
0: Oh, mate, don't make me feel bad. Don't make me feel bad.
1: You left me. I've got to say thank you to Owen, though. He did step in your place because you were a gone man. But what brings you back? Where have you been?
0: Well, obviously, I've been on a well-deserved holiday. And again, as you mentioned there, Owen, massive, massive, massive thank you to you. I did listen to the episode and you did an absolute splendid job, my friend. So yeah, massive appreciations to Owen, mate. Thank you very much. But mate, yeah, I've been in Greece for the entire week with the boys. We've had an absolute splendid time. Maybe a little bit too much drinky poos, but other than that, mate, it's been great. But I'm back at it now. I'm back at the grind, back home in the UK. And so the weather's pretty decent here as well.
1: It is lovely. I've got to say, it's nice to have you back. I did miss you a little bit. I'm just going to put that out there.
0: Did you though? You seem to be having a little bit too much fun with Owen. I can't lie. I thought I was getting replaced at one point.
1: No, I did miss you. I genuinely did. I got a bit stressy when you didn't reply to me because you were out with the boys for 5 days. I can't even believe you can do that still.
0: You know, I can't. Okay. And trust me, I pretty much couldn't.
1: It's lovely to have you back. I'm glad you're here.
0: Oh, thank you, mate. Thank you.
1: No worries. So I think today's episode, we're going to be talking about, can a HGV job be flexible? That's the question of today's episode. Can it be more flexible? That is a question, Lamsey. What do you think?
0: I think it can, mate. I think it can. There is that many different options out there nowadays. Different schedules for you to pick, different companies for you to work for. You know, you've got your agencies, you've got your night work, you've got your Monday to Friday, you've got your 4-on-4-off. I've seen people on 5-on-3-off, 5-on-5-off, 6-on-6-off. There's that many different schedules nowadays that I'm pretty sure anyone who wants to be a driver can find something that suits them. So yeah, mate, in a quick answer, and I'm sure we're going to go a bit more into depth into it, but off the bat, I think I would say, yeah, I think it can be a flexible job.
1: Oh, 100%. I think the same. And after speaking to some of the older drivers that have been doing this for years, I think there's now, in this day and age, like you said, there's so many more options compared to what there used to be, which I think is making this job a lot more appealing to young generations. But with that, the question that I'm going to ask you, Labzy, is are younger drivers looking for more flexibility than the previous generation, do you think?
0: I think they are, mate. I really, really do think that a lot of younger drivers are looking for more flexibility in life. And I think that comes down to social media. I genuinely do. I think social media has opened a lot of eyes into the fact that actually your time is valuable as well. And not everything is about just work, work, work, work, work. As much as we love trucking, we absolutely love being out on the road. I think we also really enjoy being with family, enjoy being with friends and doing the things that we enjoy outside of work.
1: Yeah.
0: And I think that is probably one of the main reasons that this flexibility and the amount of different schedules that are arising out of the depths are coming to the scene in the HGV world. And I mean, I can't speak for what it was like 40 years ago, because obviously I wasn't even alive. but I would assume it was just kind of go to work, you work Monday to Friday and you're back home on the weekend.
1: Yeah, well, sorry. When I spoke to my father-in-law, who's been doing this job, 40 years now, he said to me back then, I'm only speaking from his experiences, there was only jobs. And he said the best paying jobs were always European. He said that was by far the best. There was no agencies. There was nothing. You had to get an employed job. And that was that. And the best paying ones, if you wanted to be very well paid, would be going to the European, which is what he did. Yeah. And which is where he got his money from doing that.
0: But then off the back of that as well, I do think there is...
2: 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It's recruitment done right.

0: Hello, hello, hello.
1: Oh, shut up, mate.
0: Are we starting with that?
1: No, we're not. We're not starting with that.
0: Ready,
1: ready. Wait. Let me just compose myself. Right.
0: Ready? 3, 2, 1. Hello, hello, hello. You're listening to The Truck and Truth on HGV1. I'm Bobby, and this is...
1: Labsy. Hello, hello, hello. How's everyone doing? Listening in?
0: I can't wait, bro. So I'm still on that hype from the weekend.
1: All I've been able to think about, obviously I've been back on the road this week, but all I've been able to think about, mate, the entire time is just Truck Fest and how excited I genuinely am for the next one that I can get to, and hopefully that will be the next one. I'm very, very excited to get to the next show because I've got that feeling of just trucks going through my blood, and modified trucks especially.
0: I feel like now every single Truck Fest we're going to, I'm feeling more and more a trucker by the minute. You know, when I first got into this, I was like, yeah, I'll just drive trucks, that's all I am. And now I feel like I'm getting that whole thing of modified trucks, and I love wheels and tag axles and V8 engines. You know, all these things that truckers love, and I'm starting to get that. So I used to love cars when I was 17, and I'm still in it, but you know, nothing like I used to be. And now I feel like I'm doing that with trucks.
1: Yeah, no, I get what you mean. I mean, it's just such like a community feeling. And I think one thing that people might get wrong, you know, with trucking, especially, like, I know my family said it to me when I was getting into trucking, they were like, well, you're going to be on the road by yourself all day. You're not going to speak to anybody, anything like that. And you're going to be lonely. But then you go to these events, which, by the way, happen quite often, to be fair.
0: Yeah.
1: And the community really is there. You go for a few beers with a few other truckers that you know, or you go get some food with them or whatnot. And there really is a community feel there. And I felt it at Edinburgh a lot. You know, there was just something in the air. There was just something in the air, and I thoroughly, thoroughly enjoyed it, mate. And I'm like you said at the start there, I think I am still on the hype from the show. I can't stop thinking about it and the next one that we're going to go to.
0: Well, the next one is Somerset, and that's the 29th to the 30th of August. So if any of you listeners are here right now and you want to meet us at Truck Fest in Somerset, it's a BA postcode, so it confuses me. I'm pretty sure it's Bath, isn't it? But this class is Somerset, isn't it? So if you want to come meet us at Somerset, the last truck show, we were with HGV1 pretty much all day, and we went around with microphones. We made some funny content. If you want to be in that and you want your truck to be all over HGV1 and all over our TikToks, come and find us, give us a message, let us know you're going to be there, and we will happily come and see you guys. And that was that was one of the best things that I loved at this one, that we met people
1: show. So many sick people. I mean quick shout out to obviously Lawfields, who he had the man VA. I mean, that was just absolutely incredible. And then shout out to B&J, Yorkshire's finest, Ryan. That was just absolutely incredible as well. Then there was the Irish lad with the MAN. With the DAF, but I can't remember what his name was. Oh no.
0: It's Richard Hamilton, isn't it? Or something like that.
1: Richard, he actually is. Yeah, I thought he was joking then.
0: No, seriously.
1: Yeah. And he'd come over from Ireland, and what an absolute legend he was. He was obviously very nervous to do the video, but he did it. And I suppose if you are wanting to get involved next time, like I said, me and Bobby do go around and we do videos on people's trucks and just basically speak to people and then get to know people in the industry a bit more. Message me, Labsy, or message Bobby HGV on TikTok, and we can get you lined up for the next show. Because I think it worked a lot better, didn't it? It worked a lot better the way that we did it on that show. We were a bit more prepared, and we actually had people lined up to speak to, and went and had a look at their trucks. Whereas at Malvern, were a little bit more all over the place. Although it was still fun.
0: It was alive, wasn't it? Then, so I think it didn't work at that other place. But this, I think we got it down to a T of how to go about it now.
1: Sorry, mate. Go on. I don't want to cut you up.
0: No, it's fine. I was just going to say, so what were your thoughts on Truckfest then at Scotland? What was your overall opinion on the place?
1: Mate, I mean, it was ginormous. Just to start off, it was ginormous, obviously.
0: Massive.
1: And you can't get around that show in one day. You have to be there for the full weekend if you want to see all the trucks. You know what I mean? Like, you do. You can't get around that entire thing in one day and then look at everything in detail. So, yeah, it was a sick show. It really, really, really was very, very cool. The music were good. We had there were the Red Hot Chili Pipers there. I think there were a few other people there playing. And then, obviously, the bikes, the monster trucks. It was just a vibe, mate. It was just a vibe. Good food, good drinks. Yeah, I don't think there were anything to really complain about, other than the fact that my legs were killing by the end of the week. Genuinely, yeah. My legs, it felt like I'd done legs every single day at the gym.
0: I think the 2 days wasn't long enough. I think it needs to be more than 2 days.
1: I think there were still bits that we missed.
0: Yeah, do you know the one thing that my biggest regret so far is not staying there for the night time? Because I've seen videos of it at night and it looks incredible. I don't know if you saw Ben Walker. Have you seen his TikToks from the night time?
1: No, I haven't.
0: If you've not, go on his Instagram and have a look at those nighttime videos. They look insane. Everyone was there partying, having a good time. It looked incredible.
1: Well, like, next time, I definitely think we need to do that and get some videos during the night. And to there, maybe just switch off for a night as well and actually just enjoy the show ourselves.
0: Yeah, we do a lot of recording and a lot of things.
1: Yeah. Well, then another little thing to add on as well, Jason.
0: Jason, what a guy.
1: Jason, legend Jason is. So for everybody who's listening, Jason B Trucking, I think that's what it's called, isn't it? Jason B Trucking on TikTok. He came and met us for our very, very first Trucking Truth little drink on a night out. Well, we're calling it a night out. It wasn't really a big night out. It was just a few drinks before the show, but we're trying to get a few truckers out there and just meeting each other. And Jason was like, you know what? I'm coming, boys. I'm coming. He sent us a message on social media and we went into Edinburgh, had a few drinks at a few bars. And just an absolute legend of a guy, and fair play to him for just stepping out of his comfort zone and coming and saying hello to us. I thought it was so, so sick, mate. And that genuinely made my weekend as well.
0: I can't believe as well the fact that he's just got anxiety as well, and he happily just came and met us. And then the best thing that he said was that we were exactly the same as what he was expecting. So what he met us, what he thought and saw us online, he knew that we were going to be the people we were. And he said that the only thing that took him by surprise was how we instantly welcomed him into the group, and he felt like he'd known us a whole lifetime from the minute he met us, which is insane to hear off some complete random stranger, isn't it?
1: Well, that's what we're trying to grow, though, isn't it? We're trying to grow this community and taking it from social media into the real world is kind of the next step, isn't it? It kind of is the next step. It's to grow that community, and maybe like next time, you know, we might have 3-4 people that come.
0: Yeah.
1: And then the time after that, we might have 10. And then before you know it, 10 years down the line, we're taking over Edinburgh.
0: Yeah. I'd love it just at the truck shows, the next truck fest. I want people that watch our show just to come over and just, you know, chill with us. Yeah. Me and you would be there all day with everyone having a laugh. They can walk around with us. They can see what we do. They can see how we do it. We also would love to help grow you guys that watch our show on TikTok. So if you are wanting to do it, you wanted to start recording, you want to start getting into videos, you want to do any of that stuff, we're more than happy to support you. If you want to come and do a video with us, whatever, we're more than happy to do that.
1: Yeah, absolutely.
0: Like Jason, he is, I was giving him a few tips and tricks all over the weekend on what to do, and have you seen how well he's uploaded?
1: Oh, he's smashing it out of the park. Consistency is the main thing, isn't it? That's the main thing, and he's hammering it.
0: He's doing so well. I was so proud of him. I messaged him the other day saying your videos are insane, mate. I apologise for my voice, by the way, as well. Over the weekend, I don't know if I'm ill or I've just been screaming and shouting around Truckfest, but my voice yesterday and the day before was basically gone. So I'm happy that it's basically back. I can talk.
1: I tell you what, mate, though, I were absolutely buzzing when it were gone. It were really nice with a bit of peace and quiet, I will be honest.
0: Thanks, mate. Yeah, I really appreciate that. You wait till your voice goes.
1: Oh, sorry, mate. We keep interrupting each other today, don't we? We're not.
0: I just said you wait till yours goes.
1: Yeah. Well, I was just going to say, if you've just hopped in, welcome to the Trucking Truth on HGV1 Radio. I'm Labsy, and I'm with my co-host over here, Bobby. And welcome on in. We're just two young lads trying to make a little bit of a positive impact in this industry. Don't think there's nothing wrong with that personally. But we're just here. We're here on HGV One Radio, and we're here for the next, well, it'll be about 50 minutes now, won't it? You've already had us for 10. How the time is flying, mate, already. Jesus.
0: Well, yeah. So, should we kick this off?
1: Yeah.
0: Should we kick it off? So basically, today's podcast, we're going to be talking about myths in UK lorry driving. Ooh. So these are, we're just going to go flick through some questions that we think are myths about trucking, and we want to answer them. Whether you think they're a myth or whether they're not, you know, whether you think they're true or not. Yeah, I think we're going to be chucking a fair few opinions around here, because I don't know if we're going to agree on all questions.
1: Well, we might not, mate. And that's the beauty of it, mate. We don't have to agree on everything. You know, we can have healthy debates.
0: Everyone has their opinions, so it's always nice to hear people's opinions as well, isn't it? Let's kick it off with, I've got one here. It says, you have to be away from home all week. And I think the thing I'm going to put there is, you have to be away. Not just...
1: Yeah, I mean you don't have to, do you? No. You don't have to. Do I like having a little tramp out and a little bit of an adventure? Yeah, I do, to be fair. You know, I do enjoy it. But Monday to Friday all week, it don't work for some people. And yeah, at the end of the day, some people have got lives at home that they need to be there for that. And they need to maybe support someone in their family. You know, someone might be ill that they need to support, or any other reason they might need to be at home during certain nights. So I don't think, I'm guessing you're saying that to be a proper trucker here, you need to be spending all week on the road. But no, I don't think you do. I don't think you need to be a tramper. I think that is a myth.
0: Yeah. I'm going to have to agree with you there, because obviously I've never, ever stopped in my truck, and I will never do that. And I think some people get so offended when I say that, because I just don't want to. There's so many, like, but I think, I don't know, correct me if I'm wrong, all the people that have been doing it for a lot longer than I have, but I think back in the day, you kind of had to stay away. I think that was the only way to make real good money in lorry driving, or even decent money, was the fact that you had to stay in your truck. Which is what I've heard from my father-in-law, who's been a lorry driver for a long, long time. I think you had to stay in truckway. I think now there's a lot more day work. There's a lot more local lorry drivers. Like, there's a lot more a lot more local haulage companies. So I could name, down the road from me, there's probably like 7 haulage companies in the 5 minute radius of my house. I mean, there's that many haulage companies that you could, you've got the pick of local work, because my truck, my place where I work at the minute, I think the furthest I go is probably an hour away from my depot. Mm. That's the furthest I go. And I never get to about 5 hours driving. That's probably a lot for me. If I do that in a day, I go, I'm driven out.
1: I think that is the beauty of this industry, though, mate. Genuinely is. Like, there is so many different options out there now. Like, if you're listening right now and you're thinking, I want to get into this industry, but I'm being told I'm going to be out all week and I'm going to be lonely and all that stuff, it isn't the case anymore. That's not the only option. You don't have to be a Monday to Friday tramper. Don't get me wrong, if you want to be a Monday to Friday tramper and that works for you, absolutely brilliant. You know, that is perfect. If that's what works for you, that is what works for you. If you want to be far on, far off, and that's what works for you, that is what works for you. If you want to be on agency, that's what works for you. That's what I said. There's so many different options, and I don't think that one option from another determines whether you're a trucker or not. If you're driving a truck, you're a trucker. That's my opinion.
0: Yeah. I love how you say that, because there's a lot of things that are chucked around out on social media with these opinions that someone isn't a trucker. Like, for example, my videos, I do a lot of videos on what my comments tell me I've got to do to be a trucker. Yeah. There's that many comments of like, you're not a proper trucker unless you do this. There's this whole list of things that you've got to do to apparently be a proper trucker. But like we say, if you're in a truck, you're a trucker. If you're listening to this, you're a trucker.
1: I think so, yeah. But then again, at the same time, everyone's allowed to have their opinion. You know, that's the beauty of it, mate. If you've got an opinion, you're allowed to have it.
0: 100%. One thing I had to tell myself to stop saying is 100%, because I heard him, I think it was the last or the one before podcast, I said 100% probably after every single sentence.
1: Really?
0: Yeah. Well, I was listening to it going, I can't keep doing this.
1: I've got 100%.
0: Think of more vocabulary. So I apologise to anyone who heard that and picked up on that as well, because I did straight away.
1: No, to be fair, I picked up you doing that 100%, mate. Like, I genuinely picked up on it 100%.
0: You need to stop. Moving on to the next one.
1: Go on. Let's throw it at us.
0: Lorry drivers are paid to sit around all day.
1: Yeah. Yeah, we are. And I love it, mate. And I absolutely love it, mate.
0: See, that's one thing that I'd say is a myth.
1: I would as well. I'm only joking. Yeah.
0: I don't sit around all day at all. I'm out my truck probably more than I'm sat in my truck.
1: Yeah. Yeah.
0: Considering you drive, I'd say, long distance compared to me, would you say you're sat in your truck a lot?
1: Yeah, obviously, yeah. I mean, like today, for example, I basically just made it back home, to be honest. I was like 9 hours and 40 minute drive today. Yeah. But I won't say we just paid to sit in a seat. Like, for example, obviously I do all the flatbed work, and sometimes it takes a good hour and a half to strap down a load, because I'm having to work out, right, I need one strap over there, I need one strap over there, well, that bit weighs 5 ton, let's put two straps over that bit. How much weight can these straps even hold? Having a little gander, working it all out. So there's that side to my job as well, where you're working out how to strap like weird shaped objects to the bed. And sometimes, yeah, genuinely, I can be strapping down a load for an hour and a half, you know, yeah, working that out. And then I'm driving to my location, getting to services, getting out, checking on my straps, making sure everything's sound, doing paperwork. I mean, don't get me wrong, I'm sat down a lot of the day.
0: Yeah.
1: Like I am. But I don't think we just paid to sit there. It doesn't feel like you just sat there chilling out, does it? You're always watching the road. You're always switched on.
0: I was gonna say, yeah. So that's the biggest thing. I think mentally, this job is one of the most mentally draining jobs on planet Earth, because you are constantly assessing everything.
1: Yeah.
0: Every second of the day, your brain is nonstop.
1: You don't realise how tiring it actually is, to be fair to you.
0: No.
1: Like, I will get to the end of the shift sometimes, and I was on like a 13, 14, sometimes 15 hour day. And I think, why on earth am I so tired?
0: Yeah.
1: Because I have just worked 15 hours. You know, that's why. And you do like a 11 hour shift trucking, and you think, oh, but yeah, that were a short day.
0: Yeah.
1: And then you compare that to like other industries, and you're like, it's really, really not a short day. Like, there's a reason I feel tired, and it's because we graft. And as truckers, we do graft. And that's, I don't think that's a bad thing. I think that's a good thing. It just shows that we're all willing to work.
0: I think it's that thing that you're concentrating so much all day, and you've got to be switched on. I think we're so used to being switched on for so long that when we finally get home, we go, oh my life, I've been concentrating for like 12 hours straight.
1: Yeah.
0: And you go, okay, now I'm tired. But when you're at work, you're so used to be, especially when I used to start at like 3 o'clock in the morning, when I used to like kind of nighttime work, I'd start at 3 o'clock in the morning, and then you'd be working for hours and hours and hours, and you kind of, I remember driving to work the one day, and I couldn't remember how I got there. I couldn't remember how I got to work. And I thought,
1: autopilot.
0: Yeah, because your brain is just that switched on all the time that you kind of know, oh, I'm concentrating without even knowing I'm concentrating.
1: Yeah.
0: And like, I remember when I thought, I'm really, really tired here the one day, and then something happened in front of me and I swerved out of the way really fast, and I thought, it's so good I'm switched on. And I didn't realise I was that switched on.
1: Yeah.
0: But I think there's days where you don't even realise how long you're mentally switched on for.
1: You really are, mate. You are just concentrating like constantly. Like, I'd say to somebody who's not a truck driver and maybe listening here, just imagine, I don't even know. I don't even know. What would you even compare it to? What would you even compare it to?
0: I have no idea.
1: Gaming. Like just gaming straight for 4.5 hours.
0: Yeah.
1: Just not taking your eyes off the screen.
0: Yeah.
1: You know, like that. That's what I compare it to. Like, you would feel tired after doing that.
0: I'd say it's like surgery. I'd put it close to like, because you're constantly like, any little mistake we could do could be life threatening.
1: Yeah.
0: So you've got to be switched on at every moment of that time. You've got to be there. Your head's got to be in the game.
1: Yeah.
0: Is it? It's very, very important.
1: Yeah. No, 100%, mate.
0: And say on to the next one.
1: Well, just quickly before we go on to the next one, Bobby, let's just remind everyone who they are listening to right now. They're listening to The Trucking Truth on HGV One Radio. And welcome on in. We're just two young lads. We're just two young lads, and we are truckers ourselves as well. Just to clarify, we do drive trucks.
0: We are full-time lorry drivers as well. What's doing all of this?
1: Yeah, but you're listening to us on HGV One. We're here for the next 40 minutes now, just talking about trucking myths. And if you don't follow us already, please, please, please go over to TikTok or any social media. Follow me at Labsy, which is Labbsy, and follow Bobby at Bobby HGV, because we're constantly posting stuff about trucks and the industry and things that we learn on a daily basis, maybe a little controversial post every now and then, just to get the conversations going. But yeah, make sure you're following us over there, because we also do this podcast live on TikTok at Wednesday at 7 p.m. But yeah, mate, let's move on to the next myth.
0: On the next one, we have got automatic lorries make the job completely effortless.
1: This is it don't make it completely effortless, does it? But does it make the job a lot easier? Yeah.
0: Yeah. Yeah, I'd say the automaticness of the truck does make it. I wouldn't even say a lot easier, because I've driven manual. I drove a manual for my first 2 years of driving, and the only difference is your left leg doesn't hurt as much.
1: Yeah,
0: I'd say, like in a manual though, I think it's probably easier in a manual. I would say yeah, because you've got all the gears, you know where the power in is. Like obviously you've got automatics, you put your foot down, sometimes it just doesn't do anything.
1: Yeah,
0: where with a manual you can pull off easier at roundabouts. The only thing that is a bit more annoying is when you're stuck in traffic and you've got to keep dipping the clutch.
1: Yeah, you're not thinking about it as much though, are you? Like, you know what I mean, like when you're in these automatic trucks,
0: yeah,
1: you're not thinking about that as much. It is like, and all the newer trucks that I've driven, to be fair, I've never really had any issues with the gearboxes. Like I've got a 500R at the minute, and that's just sound. It's 2024, no problems with the gearbox whatsoever. It's nearly on like a quarter of a million miles as well.
0: Is that
1: but it? You're not thinking. You're not thinking about the gears. You know, it does take that away from it. Whereas when you're in the manual, it's another thing to think about.
0: Yeah, you do get used to it though. It's like in your car. Like now, yeah. When you drive a manual, you don't even think about it, do you? That's the same as when you jump in a truck. You kind of know when to flip the switch. You kind of know what to do with your brain. I would say, controversially, that a manual is actually easier to drive.
1: Right.
0: So I wouldn't say an automatic makes it easier. I genuinely wouldn't say that. But I think
1: I won't even be able to comment, because I've only driven a manual truck once.
0: Yeah.
1: So I wouldn't really be able to comment, because I haven't done like a full day in one and been able to compare it to the automatics. But so you're saying you would, if there was two trucks sat next to each other and you were told, look, you're doing a full day of multi drop today. You can either take that 2005 manual or this brand new automatic.
0: Manual.
1: Really?
0: Especially if we do multi-drops as well, yeah.
1: No, fair. I think that's what you'd prefer.
0: If it was a long drive, automatic. But if it was a multi-drop day, manual.
1: Yeah, but I think it should be the other way around, surely. If it's a long drive, the manual would be easier.
0: No, automatically, because you put your foot down and go, where the manual will be good for, you know, the little city centres where you've got to pull off fast and you've got to, you know, get yourself out of situations that you wouldn't have to in an automatic.
1: No, fair enough. Again, I can't really comment, mate. I've only had one for like one day, so I don't know. I do like my manual truck, I will be honest.
0: Yeah.
1: But going back to the original question, I don't think it makes it effortless, but I would assume, personally, I think having an automatic definitely makes it easier.
0: Yeah. I wouldn't say it makes it easier. See there's one we disagree
1: You just said the manual's easier.
0: Yeah, that's what I mean. I said manual's easier. I wouldn't say the automatic makes it easier.
1: Right, okay. Oh, you wouldn't say that, right, okay.
0: Yeah.
1: That's the Yorkshire and you're coming out there, mate.
0: I'd say, to be fair, I think it all depends on scenario, doesn't it? With anything like that, it completely depends on the scenario that you're in to what you think would make it easier or not.
1: Yeah.
0: So I think that question's annoying you a little bit there.
1: Well, mate, before we go on to the next myth...
0: Go for it.
1: I'm going to play a little game that I've brought for you today.
0: I love these games.
1: Yeah, so I know we normally do a little blind ranking, but we're not going to do that today. We're going to switch it up. As soon as we've been at Truck Fest, mate, I thought it'd be a nice little on-topic to talk about some truck brands. And, you know, truck brands always, always sparks a conversation, don't it? So the way this game is going to work, mate, is it's going to be winner stays on.
0: Okay.
1: So I'm going to give you two trucks. You have to pick one of them, and the winner stays on till the next round. And then we end up with a final boss at the end of it, basically. Yeah,
0: I like this. I like it. Go for it.
1: So up first, mate, is going to be Iveco versus Mercedes.
0: Mercedes.
1: Mercedes.
0: Yeah.
1: All right. Can we have a reason why? Can we have reasons why as well, please, mate? Come on, don't be so blunt with this.
0: And Iveco is probably the worst truck I've ever witnessed in my life. And I always go back to the story of, I picked up a brand new Iveco. It was a 2023 in 2023, literally never been driven in its life. And I was driving down the road and I rang my boss because the mirror literally fell off as I was driving down the road. And I rang my boss and went, you're never going to believe me, but the mirror is just fell off whilst driving down the motorway. And he went, oh no, I completely believe it. He said, do you know what it stands for? And I said, what does it stand for? He went, I vibrate every component off. And I went, you know what, fair enough. And he was like, no, I genuinely do believe you. I was like, okay, sounds. So no, I'm definitely throwing that one into the bin forever. Can't comment on the brand new ones. They might be a bit better now, but you know.
1: Yeah, the new ones are quite good looking as well, to be fair. I will controversially say that I do think the new IV cars are pretty good looking.
0: Yeah.
1: Right, okay, so Mercedes has gone through to the next round. And Mercedes, also a quick fun fact, I actually passed my test in a Mercedes. So,
0: did you?
1: There you go. Oh. So they're quite close to my heart. Right, next then. Up next, we're going to go for Mercedes versus MAN.
0: Oh, this is a tough one. If you're going to give me that low field V8,
1: you can't just MAN. Pick the one of one MAN, because that's just going to be every single truck in the lineup for me. It's just overall brand, mate. Overall,
0: right. From personal experience, I've never really I've driven an old MAN. I've probably I say old, it's like 2021, 2022.
1: Well, yeah, that is old.
0: Yeah, it's old.
1: Not old.
0: But I've driven the new Mercedes, and I do like the new Mercedes. I can't lie.
1: Oh, the electric ones?
0: Not the electric one, the one before that.
1: Oh, right.
0: No, it's not the new shape, but the petrol, diesel.
1: Yeah, petrol, mate.
0: Petrol truck.
1: Right, so what are you saying then? What are you saying?
0: I'm going Mercedes still.
1: Mercedes. All right, mate. All right. So Mercedes has made it through two rounds.
0: Yeah.
1: All right. Fair enough. Right. Up there next, mate, is going to be Mercedes versus Scania.
0: Oh, see. Now you twisted my arm here. So, I've only driven one Scania though. So,
1: oh, brilliant.
0: Can't really comment, but the one that I liked, I thoroughly enjoyed. So, I'm gonna have to say Scania on that one.
1: Off of one experience, one drive experience, and it's already beating the Merc.
0: It just sounds being in one just feels incredible.
1: Yeah,
0: yeah.
1: I do. I will be honest. I do really like my Scania. I'm saying it's mine, the company Scania that I drive. I do really, really like it. It's such a smooth drive, and I think they look the part as well. They definitely do look the part. I mean, mine's only a 500R. Obviously, it's not even an S line, but it's still like the baby S line. But it still drives nice and it pulls nice as well. Never ever struggles up any hills.
0: I think they're highly, highly modifiable as well, aren't they? I think that's the best part of it, that you can chuck anything on it. And also, they look incredible when they're modified.
1: Yeah.
0: Show truck.
1: So Scania's gone through. Merc has been knocked out. Well, this is going to be the one, mate. This is going to be the question that really, really divides all the truckers out there. It's going to be Scania versus Volvo.
0: Oh.
1: What was that?
0: You've gone for me here. I'm stuck here. Why'd you do this to me? Please no one kill me. I'm gonna go. Do you know what? Going off my, you know, the one truck I love at Truck Fest that I see every single time, and the look of it is 10/10. It's the best thing I've ever seen in my life. I'm gonna have to go Volvo.
1: Ooh, are you talking about the, like, it's like in between like black and dark grey, isn't it?
0: Yeah,
1: the FH16, I think it is.
0: He actually commented on my post the other day, and I'd love to get his name up, but I haven't got the time to do that right now. But whoever you are, you commented on my post the other day with that Volvo. Incredible, mate.
1: Yeah, it is very, very nice, to be fair.
0: I hope to buy that off you.
1: It's just clean as well. It's not over modified. That's what I like. It just looks really, really clean. The colour of it is immaculate.
0: It's unreal, isn't it? I can't think of anything better.
1: So Volvo's at the top then. Volvo's at the top, but that's not the last question, mate. Not the last question. So you're now going to have to answer the final, mate. This is the final, right?
0: You're bringing up the bad boy.
1: Volvo versus DAF.
0: Oh, here we go. It's going to be another one, isn't it? Do you know what? I spent a long time in a DAF. I spent probably 4 years in DAFs, and I'm not going to lie, my winner is going to be Daff.
1: Oh.
0: I love a Daff.
1: I do like a Daff.
0: I don't understand everyone's like whole thing about Daff being terrible. I love them so much.
1: Yeah, Daffs are cool. I like them as well. And there's some great Daffs at Truckfest, wasn't there? There were some really, really nice Daffs.
0: The one that does the custom trucks. Have you seen the one, that blue Daff? I put it on.
1: Near the arena.
0: That was incredible.
1: It was blue and orange, wasn't it?
0: It
1: was actually next to the Daff stand, wasn't it?
0: Yeah. There was Daff behind it, wasn't there? And that was at the front. But that was something else. That would be. And also, I can't lie, the technology in a Daff. Have you ever been like in a new Daff and you're seeing all the dash and everything? That's one thing I miss thoroughly.
1: Swivel seats, mate. Swivel seats sell
0: incredible.
1: Mate. Honestly, put some swivel seats in and it's sold. Yeah. I'll take it.
0: Also, they've got a tray in the middle. Incredible. Yeah. Absolutely love that. I just love everything.

0: If you're just tuning in, we are the Trucking Truth. I'm Labzy, and I'm here with
1: Bobby HGV.
0: Bobby HGV. And we are currently doing our Trucking Truth podcast on HGV One. We're going to be here for another, 20, 25 minutes-ish. So yeah, please stick around if you are here. We're going to be talking about a few more trucking myths. And I believe, Bobby, you've brought in some what? You've brought in some trucking news with you, have you?
1: I do have some trucking news.
0: Oh, nice. Well, do you want to throw in another myth, and then maybe you can hop on with the trucking news after, or feel free to do it however you want, mate, however you want.
1: I've actually got the trucking news up, so we can do it right now.
0: Let's do it then. Let's do it.
1: So here you are. This is the trucking news. Dun, dun, dun. Do you like that?
0: Oh, mate, that was it. That was so cold.
1: HGV drivers are warned of a £160 CCTV crackdown. Yeah, would you like to know more about this?
0: Yeah, I'd like to know what that is. Yeah, let's hear a little bit more about it.
1: So there's a campaign going on where basically lorry drivers are being hit with £160 fines for ignoring road restrictions. So if you are now caught, either videoed or caught driving through a restricted road without a reasonable explanation as to why you're down there, you'll be hit with a £160 fine for basically ignoring a 7.5-ton limit.
0: Right.
1: Which I'm pretty sure they did this before, but apparently there's a massive campaign on it now where they're going to be cracking down hard on this because there's been a lot of evidence of people driving through them without actually using it as an access. They're just driving down it to put a long time out.
0: It does make sense. Like I say, if an Arctic came down my residential street, I wouldn't be best pleased, you know, unless it was actually down here for a reasonable explanation. But like, what are we talking here? Are we talking they're actually going to be setting up like
1: CCTV
0: cameras on streets and stuff, like at the signs?
1: Yeah, there's going to be cameras down residential streets. And it says particularly they're focused on areas including South Fields, Putney, Earlsfield, Battersea and Tooting.
0: Right. Interesting.
1: There are a lot of places where people have put in a lot of complaints about lorry drivers driving down their residential areas. So a lot of them, of those areas, are having a massive crackdown. So there will be CCTV on specific roads around those areas to catch drivers driving through them.
0: Yep, I get the, you know, just like the 7.5-ton limit, just full stop, no access. Like, it doesn't have the access thing on it. Just 7.5-ton, if you're any more than that, you can't come down here. I get that. But like, how on earth are they going to police the 7.5-ton, but there is access for loading?
1: Yeah, I think
0: how are they going to police that? Like,
1: I think that's whether they'll obviously send pictures into the companies and they've got to give an explanation as to where that truck was going and why it was down that street to kind of get out of it.
0: Right. I think it just seems like there's so many cameras now, you know, like for absolutely everything. And I do get it. Like I said, I understand. Things move forward. Technology comes into place and things like that. But there's so many speed cameras everywhere. There's so many, like, I mean, AMPR cameras, fine, they're perfect. They're used for the right reasons. But then, like, cameras on the 7.5-tons, like, if someone just makes a simple mistake and goes down the wrong road by accident, which, again, we are professional drivers and we shouldn't be doing that, but if we do make a simple mistake, £160 fine, you're working that entire day for nothing. You know, that's your day rate gone.
1: Finito.
0: Yeah.
1: Yeah, it's one of those things, isn't it, where I think policing it is going to be quite hard.
0: Yeah.
1: But I think there is if that warning's there of there's cameras now that will get you, I think it will stop people to just stop going. To be fair, does your lorry sat nav just completely cut out 7.5-ton limits, whether they're accessible or not?
0: Yeah. My sat nav does not turn me down, then.
1: Yeah,
0: unless it's like a new 7.5-ton limit and I haven't updated my sat nav in that time. That's the only time it'll ever try to take me down there. But no, mine has like a pink line and it will not take me down 7.5-ton limits. I think it has tried to do it once.
1: Yeah. I think it's that, it's Derby, isn't it? It's Derby where it's absolutely, the whole place is basically 7.5-ton limit.
0: Yeah. Yeah.
1: Because I remember going around there and trying to set a postcode in when I was in Derby and it just wouldn't let me because it was like everywhere around here is a 7.5-ton limit.
0: Yeah. But there's a few access, it's the access roads that you can obviously go down if you're going to load, but yeah.

0: That's interesting, mate. I'll be interested to see if that becomes like fully national. You know, obviously you've mentioned that it's only going to be at a few like spots. Like, I'd be interested to see if that is going to become fully national, or whether it's just going to be something we have to just be careful about. And I mean, to be honest with you, if you're not going down a 7.5 ton limit, you shouldn't be worrying anyway. Do you know what I mean? Like, it's if you're doing your job correctly, you shouldn't have to worry about it at the end of the day, I suppose.
1: Well, 100%. I agree with you on that.
0: Nice one, mate.
1: If you just tuned in, you're listening to The Trucking Truth on HGV Radio 1. We're just two young lads. I'm Bobby HGV, and I'm here with, if you want to say your name,
0: Labsy.
1: We're both just two young truckers looking to make a positive impact on the world. And basically in the HGV world for all the young guns out there, and also anyone really who's a truck driver. We're just trying to make this place a more positive place where we can all chat and get along and, you know, squash the myths out there that lorry drivers won't talk. Yeah, we're all chatty poo pantses, basically all of us, aren't we? Going on that, we are here talking about myths. If you've just tuned in, we have been talking about myths the whole time. But we're going to carry on with a few little myths here, Labsy. So
0: yeah, go on, throw one at us, mate. Throw one at us.
1: The job can be lonely. Is that a myth or is it not a myth?
0: I don't think that is a myth. I don't think that is a myth, because the way it's worded, it can be, you know.
1: Yeah.
0: So, and it can be. But what's great about it is, I think when you first get in the job, and then it might be something that you're worrying about, that you are going to be lonely on the job, you'll quickly find your feet and you'll quickly speak to a few lads in your yard, and very, very quickly, you've got about five numbers in your phone and you're probably just sat speaking to these people all day, every day. Yeah. Like, I genuinely, today I probably spent 8 hours on the phone just to different truckers, you know. So, for example, shout out to Shane, to Malk, to Greg. Who else do I speak to in the truck? To Bobby. Who else do I speak to in the truck? That's it. I think I speak to them four people mainly. So, Shane, Greg, Malk, and Bobby, who's literally right here. I just basically cycle through it all. People, I'm just on the phone, and the next one will ring me, and then I'll ring the next one, and very soon you don't really get lonely. So I don't get lonely anymore, and to be fair, I never really did. But I think for certain individuals they possibly could get lonely. So I don't think it is a myth, because you can be lonely, especially if you're on the road all week. This is a very, very long-winded way of answering this question.
1: No, it's good. I like it. I think to be fair, I agree with you. But I think the only time I remember being lonely in the job, I would say when it's late at night, you've got no one to speak to anymore, and you know everyone's gone to bed. You're still driving. You had a long day. I think that's when it can get lonely. I think that's when I used to struggle in my old job, when it was late at night and I just didn't have anyone else to speak to, and I was like, okay, now this is, I'm struggling here, you know. But then you can listen to podcasts. You've got all these different things. You can chuck on HD, chuck on The Trucking Truth on Spotify. So that's a little plug there.
0: Yep.
1: So if you want to listen to any of these podcasts, they're all on Spotify. Just search The Trucking Truth and you'll find them all there. So you can listen to these, you can listen to things, and I think that makes you feel a bit less lonely.
0: Yep.
1: Whereas listening to people having a chit chat.
0: And another thing that I've noticed is, and this is what I've noticed over the last few months, because I've been following a few more truckers on social media. If you open up your TikTok at like maybe 7, 8 o'clock, there's always live streams of truckers with about like 20 truckers all in the same call. Have you seen them?
1: Yeah, always having a chat.
0: Yeah, they're always having a chat. And I went into one the other day and I went, hey up, boys. And everyone went, oh, Labsy's here. Labsy, hop in. And I was like, oh, boys, I will do next time, but I'm literally about to go to bed. So there is them spaces as well. Like, they are spaces. And that's definitely a positive thing from social media, because they weren't a thing before. And now you can just go on TikTok, go on your TikTok lives. And I'm genuinely, if you follow truckers, it will just come up with like these live streams of like 10, 15, 20 truckers are all basically doing a FaceTime call live. And you can either speak to them on the text chat if you're not comfortable to join the call, or you could just probably just request to join and they'll just accept you in.
1: Yeah, it's nice to see though, isn't it, that all people at night time. I think that's the whole thing of, like, we like doing a live on TikTok just so we can, all the truckers that are just chilling at night time on a Wednesday, can all hop in and just have a chat, like give us a little message and speak about their day and whatever, if they want to. Completely, is it?
0: Yeah, definitely, mate. Yeah, and I do think that's cool. So I will answer the question again, just go back to the question. Yeah. I think, yes, you can get loan there, but I think the way that things are going currently, especially with the social media or that side of things, there's definitely ways around it now, and there's ways to connect with drivers that wasn't possible before. So I think it will be on the decline.
1: Yeah. I completely agree there. Do you reckon we can probably get one or two more in, can't we?
0: Yeah,
1: before,
0: mate,
1: we have to wrap this up.
0: Yeah, we've smashed it out today. I reckon we can get that one in.
1: Just chatting away. Here we are. You need to understand your taco fully.
0: Yes.
1: Yeah.
0: Absolutely, yes. I mean, I am pretty sure as well that probably 50% of drivers don't know how to use the period of availability. Well, I bet 50% of drivers don't even use that.
1: I'm not even going to get into that. I don't know. I genuinely, that stresses me out so much because it all changes and goes all weird, doesn't it? I just keep it to what I know and I'm happy with that.
0: Yeah, I think, as long as you know your working time and your driving time and how it all kind of works together, then you'll be absolutely fine. Like I said, I don't think I haven't had an infringement now in 6 months.
1: Yeah.
0: 6 months it's been since I've had one.
1: I had one not that long ago, and that was purely my own fault by rushing, because I, instead of putting it on brake for 11 hours, I put it on other work for 11 hours. So it literally had a go at me all day long, telling me I hadn't slept, which was obviously
0: how did you
1: not
0: do
1: true.
0: That?
1: Oh, do you know me just flicking through it really fast? That's what it was. I woke up in the morning. I got into work and I was stressed anyway, and I just bum, and I was like, so I had to do a printout and then write.
0: Mate,
1: and just say
0: that could have messed up your entire week.
1: Oh no, yeah. To be fair though, I don't do enough hours for it to mess up my week.
0: Yeah.
1: I could have worked all those 11 hours and still be fine.
0: Yeah. No, but go back to the question, I definitely will say, if you have just got into the industry and you are struggling on your taco, I'd just say just watch a few YouTube videos. There's YouTube videos on how to, obviously, to learn all your hours, and then also learn how to do a manual entry as well, because could be a video that you do that, Bobby, teaching people how to do a manual entry with your little glasses on.
1: Yeah, I was going to do that, but I've seen loads on TikTok, so I kind of, you know, I think there's hundreds of them out there.
0: Yeah,
1: I might do one. I'll give it a
0: helpful thing, because, like I said, I didn't know how to do a manual entry for ages. Like, genuinely, I just didn't even know how to do it. Nobody ever showed me how to do it.
1: Yeah,
0: and someone showed me how to do it, I was like, right, it's as easy as that. Like, I didn't realize it was that easy.
1: I had to learn myself, but I eventually got there. But I suppose, going back to that question though, I think a lot of people don't fully understand it still. Like POA, I don't get it, but I think, as long as you obviously know you come into a little, you know, system of what you understand and how you get it, and as long as you're not getting infringements every day, if you just pass your test, you don't learn anything about your taco really in any of the training. So I wouldn't go into too stressed about having to get it down to a T. I think just when you get into work, if you're a new pass, speak to your management and just say to them, can you just give me some advice, because obviously they can just write it down for you, and you just go off that really, don't you? Let's try and get one more in before
0: throw one quick time.
1: The people you work with can make or break the job.
0: Yes.
1: See, that's not a myth then, that's true.
0: That's true. That
1: he's
0: is
1: going in
0: true,
1: harder
0: yeah.
1: that answer there, aren't
0: 100%,
1: you?
0: Mate,
1: you answered that like answered Daff.
0: No, definitely, and this is probably more related to your office staff and your bosses and stuff like that, and all the expectations. You know, if you get on with your planners and you get on with your transport managers, then you're living the dream. Genuinely, you're just living the dream, are you? You work well together, the job gets so much smoother, and you just enjoy the job way, way more. Other than when you, because like I say, one of my jobs I had previously, I don't want to get too negative about them, but you know, we were a little bit back and forth, and there definitely were a wall in the middle of us, and we just didn't get on very well, and the clashing made the job stressful. But now, where I am now, brilliant. Get on with the planners, get on with the transport managers, we have a good laugh on the phone together, and it definitely has made the job 10 times better for me.
1: I think that is the main thing, is it? I think if your office, if you get on really well with the office, and you've got a and have a good relationship with them, they can really, really... Can you stop shining that light on your face, please? Labs is here trying to put me off. If you speak to your office, you get on with them really, really well. It makes a huge difference to the job, doesn't it? And also the people you work with. Because even you might not see these people all the time, but you get back to your yard and you meet these people, and if you don't get on with them, you kind of... That lasts like half an hour of your day where you have to spend with them. You don't enjoy it at all, do you?
0: No.
1: And then you also, if you find people you get on really well with, you can start phone calls and you have chats with all your other trucker friends and you become trucker buddies.
0: Yeah.
1: And all you do is talk trucks and talk work and talk loads and what's gone on today and how this person's done this and how this person's done that. And it becomes your life, doesn't it?
0: Yeah, it really does. That's a good answer. And you can have a little moan. You can have a little moan as well about your day. That is what we like to do. We do like to have a little moan. We do, don't we?
1: Yeah. You have to have a moan. I don't know why. I think that you wouldn't be a truck if you couldn't have a moan. The thing is, as well, I remember getting into the job. Obviously, I didn't know anyone who was a lorry driver back then. And you soon, though, don't you? You out of nowhere, you all of a sudden have like all these friends that are all of a sudden truckers. And they're all like, me being me, when I first entered this job, I was 21 or 20. Was it 21? Yeah, 21. So when I entered the job, I was 21. I was a young lad and I just suddenly became friends with someone who's like 60-year-old.
0: Yeah.
1: I mean, I had a 60-year-old buddy and we used to talk things all the time. Then I had like a 50-year-old mate and I was like, I've got all these friends now that are like a lot older than me.
0: Yeah. You do. It happens. It's just natural in this industry. It genuinely is. You just chat to everybody in your yard. Yeah,
1: you do. Things are, you don't realise people's ages though, do you? Because you all just get on.
0: But it doesn't matter, does it? No. It's just a number, isn't it? We all do the same job. We've all got the same licence. We're all in the same team. It's just a number.
1: I absolutely love it. And I think since doing all this social media and stuff, and I've met some amazing people, and I can't wait to continue meeting everyone and continue growing a community where everyone's positive, everyone's happy, you know, and we're all just truckers wanting to be truckers, doing trucker stuff, being trucker people. You know what I mean? Oh,
0: beautiful, mate. Well, I think what you've just said there, mate, is genuinely a great way to end this episode here on HGV1.
1: Oh, thank you.
0: But one last thing that I thought, and it was a little idea that I had today whilst we were driving back, is that at the end of every episode, I thought, and I hadn't even told Whoopi about this, we could do a shout-out of the day.
1: Shout-out of the day?
0: Shout-out of the day for every episode, just for somebody's socials. And for this one, I know you're going to agree with me. Well, awesome. I want to shout-out Jason B. Trucking. So that's Jason B. Trucking on TikTok. If you don't already follow him, make sure you go over and follow him. He's just started posting trucking content himself, so get over there and drop him a follow. But thank you very much, guys, for tuning in. We are The Trucking Truth. We're on HGV1. Come back next Saturday at 4 p.m. Tune in again if you enjoyed it. Get to know us a little bit better. And at the next Truck Fest, you can come and say hello. Maybe we can do some videos together in person. But if you can't wait till next Saturday, we're also going to be doing another episode on Wednesday at 7 p.m. on TikTok. So make sure you're following me at Labzy and
1: me, Bobby HGV.
0: Thank you very much, guys. And we'll see you in a bit.
1: Love you. Bye.
2: Your truck's not just a job. 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

0: It's Aerosmith Saturday Tea Time here on HGV1. How are you doing? How's your Saturday going? It's Luke with you for the next couple of hours or so, if that's all right. I've got some great music on the way, as always. I mean, I've proven that already. We've had some great songs already, haven't we? Even more to come. We're going to be checking in on your Saturday night telly. We've got a great random fact for you as well today, but we'd love to know what you've been up to, please. Drop me a message now if you would be so kind. WhatsApp 077-851-04224. Now, that phone number is in your phone, isn't it? If it's not, stick it in right now. Open up contacts. Here we go. Open up contacts. That's it. Add contacts. Lovely stuff. HGV1 Radio. Thank you very much. WhatsApp 077-851-04224. Got it? 077-851-04224. 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

Starship, Nothing's Gonna Stop Us, Saturday Tea Time here on HGV1. Am I right in saying that that song was in Mannequin, the 80s movie? Do you remember, with Kim Cattrall? I'm sure it was. Tell you what, I need to watch that. I've not watched that in probably like 40 years. Should give it another go, right? Gaz, Rich and Danny, good evening to you. They've got us on at Fast Haulage today. They were at Truckfest last weekend, had a great time up in Scotland. Great. Glad you did, guys. It was a good one, wasn't it? Next up, Truckfest Southwest. Truckfest Southwest is the last weekend of August. It's at the Royal Bath and West Showground. That's a bank holiday, right? The last weekend of August, bank holiday? I've done this before and be completely wrong. I do need to check these things before I say them on air, don't I? Really should. I should do more prep work, pay more attention. Anyway, yes, Truckfest Southwest, it's the last weekend of August, that is for sure, at the Royal Bath and West Showground. Details at truckfest.co.uk right now. Nicola in the truck right now, heading up the M1. How are you? How are you doing? Sean, firing up the barbecue for Diane's birthday. Happy birthday, Diane. Stick a couple of burgers on for me, Sean. Thank you very much. Stu and Munroes, he's been working all day, just about finished. He's got half an hour to go. Maria and Carl, they're stuck on the M3 right now. Heading to see Carl's parents. They've got us on. How are you doing, guys? Jackie's got us on. How are you? Gav, he's just back from sailing. How very posh indeed. What are you up to on this Saturday tea time? 07781 04224.

It's Saturday Tea Time, HGV1 with me, Luke. I've got all your latest news coming up in a few minutes' time, top of the hour, 6 o'clock. Cameron Wickham on the way. Got George Ezra, Budapest signing good for your Saturday Tea Time. It's all after this from Razorlight.

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1: Counter-terror police have reopened an investigation into an alleged firebomb attack on Nigel Farage's home, linked to their wider inquiry into the murder of former MP Anne Widdecombe. The police watchdog is also investigating whether a line of inquiry was missed when the original case was reviewed last year. The UK is heading into its fifth heatwave of the year. With more, here's Phil Towers.
2: The Met Office says temperatures will climb through the rest of the weekend until we have heatwave conditions again next week, with a high of 36 degrees expected in parts of East Anglia and southeast England by Thursday.
1: The Prime Minister is reportedly considering fresh options to stop the killers of PC Andrew Harper being released early from prison. Jesse Cole and Albert Bowers are currently eligible under new early release plans, despite opposition from the officer's family. And Peter Kay gave fans a night to remember at London's O2, soaring over the crowd beneath dozens of balloons during a surprise musical finale. That's the latest from Radio News Hub. I'm Dave Cronin.
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1: Rain across Scotland and Northern Ireland will spread slowly south. Elsewhere, mostly dry with cloud and isolated showers. A warm evening for most with lows of 15 degrees Celsius.
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Oh, it's a great song, isn't it? Midnight Oil, Beds Are Burning. When was the last time you heard that? What an absolute tune that is. It's Saturday Tea Time with me, Luca, here on HGV1. What apparently is International Cat Day today. If you spoke to a cat, I'm sure they would tell you that every day is Cat Day. They've got the catitude, haven't they? Yes, they have. International Cat Day today. It's also 10-pin bowling day today as well. Do you know what? I can't remember the last time I went 10-pin bowling. Used to love going bowling. Yeah, might have to give that a go. That's inspired me. 10-pin bowling day. It's also as well International Hangover Day today as well. Yeah, I'm sure there's a few people out there participating in that today, or at least will be tomorrow. Maybe you've put it off till tomorrow. International Hangover Day, 10-pin bowling day, and International Cat Day is today. Right then, your random fact for this Saturday. And he says, do you know what? These do get more random, I swear. Your random fact for this Saturday. More than 5,000 Swedish men, okay, so more than 5,000 Swedish men have the first name Love, apparently.

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0: QV1 Saturday tea time. Right, hang on to your pants, would you please? Because I'm back in a couple of minutes' time. Deep Blue Something on the way. A 90s dance classic from MC Zar and The Real McCoy. Love this song. Can't wait to get that on. Terence Trent D'Arby coming up as well. Don't want to go anywhere, do you?
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2: 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I'm Peter T. Join me on the highway Sunday from 7. 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

a good job we haven't got cameras here in the studio. It really is. I was having a bit of a dance to MC Czar another night and not heard that in ages. Terence Trent D'Arby, I'm singing my heart out for the past 5 minutes. My voice has gone all croaky. I've been sneaking and shouting. I know, right? I don't know. I'm no Terence Trent D'Arby, that is for sure. Right, what's on the old telly box tonight? Well, not a great deal, to be honest. If you fancy a bit of Bond, Quantum of Solace is on ITV1, 8 o'clock start on that one. Some live boxing on Sky Sports. Aaron McKenna is in action tonight. Might give that a go. And also, you've got some live UFC tonight as well. That is over on TNT Sports, mate. But that's about your lots.

Right then, that'll do. Yeah, that's it from me on the Saturday tea time. Hope you had a great day today. I'll be back on Monday morning with all your traffic and travel, along with Tony on The Breakfast Show. I shall see you then. Enjoy the rest of your weekend. Take care.

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the volume up on this tune. Loves a bit of Rosie Gaines, Closer Than Close. Nice old school tune. It absolutely is. And it's all part of your Saturday night soundtrack. We do it every weekend. Weekend Vibes, HGV1 playing Sash

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Adrian, he's slipped into the HTV1 DMs tonight on our socials. Says, hi, can you wish my mum, Deborah, a happy 69th birthday? Of course, happy birthday, Deborah. Have a great Saturday evening. This is Swedish House Mafia.

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After 10, you can expect Jakarta and some Sash. We continue now with a huge 90s anthem that Armand van Helden got his hands on, remixed and made massive. You just could not escape this tune. It is a dance floor filler. Tori Amos, professional.

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